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0: 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We got the Falcons playing the Saints tonight on Monday Night Football. We feel good about this, right? In Penix, we trust. Just make sure you say his name really carefully. 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

0: 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I'm Canada with a K. I saw that some station in Los Angeles, a radio station, had an AI radio personality. 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

0: Hit Music Q99.7. I'm Canada with a K. When I get out of here tonight, I'm going to go home and take care of my girlfriend who's sick. Now, look, here's the thing about me and her. We're different in this way. She doesn't whine and complain when she's sick. I'm kind of a baby. It's kind of a man thing.
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0: costume, they say, is the sexy anything. You can put anything on the end of that. Although I think that does kind of like take half the fun out of Halloween. That's like half the point, right? The second most played out costume are pirates of any kind. Plus people get like drunk and annoying. They talk like that all night long. I second that.
1: En garde. 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

0: 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I think it's a beautiful thing. Thank you for being here. Who do you want to say hi to?
1: My son, Will, and my daughter, Jackie Lou.
0: Your son, Will, and your daughter, Jack who?
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0: Oh, Jackie Lou.
1: 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Sorry, I talk funny.
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2: 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Olivia Rodrigo's coming to Atlanta. 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

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If that sounds good to you, we've got your shot to win a trip to Caribe Royale in Orlando, Florida, tomorrow morning, 6 to

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0: and Tyler, and you have such a jukebox brain. If we ever had the opportunity to go on a game show and win like $1 million, you're my partner. Like, Tyler, what is it?
1: Maybe 23 plus years in radio. Maybe that's what I do for a living is listen to music. So, and I'm all genres. I can go old school country, hip hop, rock, rap, EDM. I'm everything.
0: I love it. See, that's why we're taking the money. That's why we're taking the money. What we got coming up tonight?
1: Taylor Swift made a surprise cameo on SNL. Her friend Dakota Johnson was doing the hosting, and it was interesting, the conversation that took place.
0: All right, let's get into all of that up next. Nightly with Jade and Tyler starts now.

0: Another huge hit from Taylor Swift, Patient Zero, Nightly with Jaden Tyler. And we know that Taylor Swift doesn't go see her husband when he travels on the road. She only goes to home games, security reasons there. So that's why she made an appearance on Saturday Night Live briefly to go check out her friend Dakota Johnson doing the hosting, and they chatted up during the monologue.
1: It's really fun to see them on stage side by side doing something live after the video, and Dakota's acting in it. But wow, a point you just brought up a second ago, I did not ever think she moved like the president. The fact that she can't even go to away games because the security can't be as tight as it is at home. Never thought about that. It's kind of wild.
0: She's also a therapist to our friend Dakota Johnson. Listen in.
2: But I have really good friends. They don't judge me for dating these men. They're actually really supportive.
3: I'm not your therapist, actually. You just show up once a week at my house with an empty bottle of wine and ask if I want some.
2: Yeah, well, I have manners.
3: And then you flop on my couch and overshare, and every so often I just say, damn, that's crazy.
2: I'm not a therapist.
3: And then I go, well, you know, oh, it's getting late, I should probably go to bed. And then you say,
4: sleepover, yay!
3: And then I give you a Pedialyte, and my security drives you home.
0: Yeah, I mean, that's a friend right there.
1: Trauma dumping to Taylor Swift would be so much fun because you know her lyrical brain is just like already coming up with the storyline for the next banger. But side note, Dakota Johnson, when 50 Shades came out, I was just like, this is the girl that has this man going cuckoo crazy. I honestly thought she had no personality, but the clips I've seen of her, honestly, the Ellen clip was the turning point. When she clapped back at Ellen about the birthday party invite, that was a moment. And honestly, she's been funny as hell ever since. She's got that quiet, sneaky kind of funny that I love.
0: And we've seen the goodies.
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0: says he misses you and wants to date. Venus is in the retrograde. That's a time when the planet of love and money appears to move backward in the sky, prompting a review of relationships, values, and self-worth. Yes, we are in the Venus retrograde.
1: Are you one of those people that believes in astrology and all of the things?
0: If things go poorly, yes.
1: We got something to blame it on?
0: Yes. We're in the retrograde until the 13th, so just tiptoe around those X's.

0: My influencers are going to be a little mad when they hear this stat. Talk of Research asked 2,000 adults on what they think about influencers. 52% saying being a social media influencer is not a legit career.
1: To me, it's something that you can do successfully, but it's quite fickle. If you're at the center of it, you're going to burn out. You know, I mean, you have to be like one of those people who is a one in a million type of case who really knows how to turn it into a business. It's kind of scary. You could be up, you could be down.
0: Universities, they're starting to teach degrees and programs built around content creation and social media careers. Like Arizona State University, they're offering a class. So as a parent, would you pay college tuition for your kid to major in being an influencer?
1: Honey, that conversation would make me nervous if my child told me that. However, I won't be so quick to judge because when I was in college, I come from a family of educators. My mother, my grandmother, my great aunt, all taught for 30 years, retired teachers. My dad always believed in education. He was a corporate businessman, and I wanted to be a pop star. My mother always spoke life into my dreams, and my dad always supported me and made sure that I had the education. That was his biggest thing, is like, are you educated enough to put yourself in a position to be successful? You gotta show me that you're working towards your dream. I have to see some sort of physical manifestation of what it is that you want. So you can't just wish it and be like, they don't get it. I mean, you gotta go hard for it. But I think influencers have been everywhere for quite a long time. There are even, say, interior designer, you know, influential people that sell links and all that. They may have like 5-10K followers and they're making six figures. So you can't judge. You just gotta show me that what you're trying to do is working. Because, well, honestly, it's just another code word of saying like you're in the marketing and advertising business. Really, that's what it is.
0: Well, I think radio back in the 90s, early 2000s, we were the first influencers. And when I told my parents I wanted to do radio, they said, all right, you're on your own though. I mean, if you can do it, do it. If not, get a real job. So here we are.
1: I do agree that we're influencers in that way. There was a lot of times that I would get ushered around the city to do different events and different projects. And they would be like, yeah, this is our influencer. And I would be like, ugh, I ain't no influencer, baby. Put some respect on my name. I'm a radio DJ. But now I embrace it because I'm like, hell yeah. I influence people to support different brands, to buy things, to go to events, support different products. And that's what we get paid to do, to be influential. Right.

0: The countdown officially begins to Halloween. We are 26 days out. Do I have plans? No. Is it on a Saturday? Yes. And we're getting an extra hour, so I got to do something.
1: Yeah, so you know the girls are going to be out in force on Saturday night. There's going to be so many Halloween parties, especially with the extra hour of partying. People are going to get it in.
0: Show is.
1: And the most played out Halloween costume this year, they're saying the sexy. You know, the sexy black cat, the sexy police officer, you know what I mean, the sexy trucker.
0: I'm crying. Not the sexy trucker is taking me out, which weirdly enough, I saw a really scary, freaky OnlyFans account of a girl who was like basically a lot lizard. And I'm like, okay. Then I further investigate because I'm freaked out and don't know if I need to report this AI account. I'm like, all right, we're losing the plot. It's getting weird. But I mean, this is a story as old as Mean Girls. You grab animal ears, you put on lingerie, and nobody asks any questions. I had to host a Halloween party last year. I would never think I would do anything like this, but I was basically a sexy nun. And it's so not in my character. And I still feel like I'm paying for my sins. This was like a 2 hour before hosting the gig, run to Spirit Halloween type of situation. I like the funny, creative, crazy ones.
1: Well, they're saying like this sexy TSA agent is now the big one this year because, you know, TSA agents have to wear their gross uniforms. No disrespect, but they're pretty bland. But now they're turning into sexy.
0: It's giving, I need to search you. We'll make anything sexy in America.
1: But 76% of Americans say they're not dressing up for Halloween this year. So whether it's financial reasons or it's just too much work.
0: We all tired. Spirit Halloween keeps running up them prices. I get it, but I do enjoy seeing other people dress up. So it's not that I'm against it. I'm just tired.
1: I just can't imagine like the full makeup y'all ladies do. I mean, you do normal makeup every day and now you gotta like paint the whole face black or, you know, that seems like a lot of work.
0: Definitely. It is a lot of prep.
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1: A new hour of Nightly with Jade and Tyler starts right now. If you're here, you're already in the group chat. Tyler, what we got coming up next?
2: You never want to pass up a garage sale or an estate sale because you never know what you're going to find. You could find a hidden gem that makes you a millionaire, or you could just be looking for some vintage things. But a woman turned a $30 painting into millions. We'll talk about it next on Nightly with Jade and Tyler. Jennifer.

0: I live in an apartment complex now, but right across the street are these really, really nice, expensive condos. And every once in a while, like every quarter, they have a big, giant garage sale. It's outside of everybody's unit. The whole, you know, community gets together and, you know, it's something really cool. I bought a really nice Dyson vacuum for like $30. You know, I looked at retail, it's like $300. So that's awesome. Long story short, you never know. You might find a gem at one of those estate sales or garage sales.
1: This is what I live for. And honestly, that's hilarious because I did ask for a vacuum for Christmas and that was like a big girl gift, which has come in handy. So you got a steal of a price on that thing.
0: Yeah. A Michigan estate sale. This shopper paid $30 for a small painting by painter Gertrude Abercrombie, which is the name in itself. Apparently, it disappeared from the art world more than 70 years ago. It turns out the original owner was a doctor. He painted it in 1952, and it sold at an auction for $1.3 million. Talk about an investment.
1: This is my dream thrift. Are you kidding me? I live. You know, they used to have it like on TV shows. Now we can just scroll up and down TikTok and find things like that. But there are those people who know how to spot authentic art, authentic jewelry, all types of stuff that they end up flipping on the internet for way more, and they're just like laughing at the employees because they're like, little do you know, you marked this for $3 and I just came up on the next 6 months rent. I'm obsessed with this and I wish it was me. Something that kind of crosses my mind is like, now, you know how we have like the Google image search where you can like take a picture and it'll scan it? Some people will do that, and that's, we didn't have that growing up, but that's a clever way to kind of see what you got and what it's worth.
0: Love me a good ROI.
2: 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Q.
3: I'm Drake Toll from the Drake Toll Show. 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

0: You know, sometimes in radio, I sound like Kermit the Frog. I also I sound like Patrick Mahomes, who kind of has a squeakier, just unique voice. I think my voice is pretty deep at times.
1: It fluctuates, but you got some bass in there.
0: But having the deepest

0: On Love Island this past season, and if you're a watcher, then you remember Corbin. He had the deepest monotonous voice, and they used to call him ChatGPT, just because he kind of sounded like a robot. And right now, my 14-year-old boyfriend's little brother has been, like, extra emphasizing his voice going through puberty, making it extra, extra deep every time I FaceTime him and check up on him. And I'm just like, Brandon, if you won't get the girls, you gonna get the girls. You don't have to, you don't have to make the voice deeper.
1: We need to protect Morgan Freeman at all costs.

0: Tyler, I'm into believing in the spiritual things, but I'm not going to lie. These TV shows of people giving their ghost accounts and going in with like all the gear and equipment, I'm just like, ah, I'm sorry. I have to draw a line there. I can't play into acting like I freaking believe you with this.
1: I just don't play with the dead. Ghosts in general, I don't deal with Ouija boards or anything that let the dead be dead, you know? But Guinness, they have retired some old ghost records because ghost verification is hard. Like, they're getting into spooky season because they have records that include the most durable ghost. How do you know a ghost is the most durable?
0: Yeah, what kind of standards and requirements?
1: Like, how would you verify that?
0: No idea.
1: The organization's current point is, like, sensible ghost monsters. That's what fascinates the Guinness Book of World Records the most, but they do not lend themselves to the kind of evidence needed for the official world record. They're more just intrigued and wondering why.
0: You know what? I actually saw something today on the timeline that said, somebody said, I think that all of the ghost account stories and the spirit accounts that we've had from people were just people off hallucinogens and taking too many mushrooms. And I'm like, you know what? I think you're onto something with that.

0: What happens in Vegas stays in Vegas unless you're suing somebody in Vegas. It's Nightly with Jade and Tyler, and here's a headline for you, Jade. Woman is suing a Vegas bar over injuries from riding its mechanical, we'll say, wiener attraction.
1: What? Those words together is just insanity. Please break this story down for us.
0: So a woman has filed a lawsuit claiming she suffered serious injuries from riding a mechanical wiener at a Las Vegas bar. She's seeking $30,000 in damages because she claims when it sped up, the woman's foot and ankle got caught under the main shaft area of the ride, where there's a large cutout section throwing her from the ride and causing her injury being ejected from that object.
1: My fists are curled. My toes are curled inside of my Uggs right now. That just made me so uncomfortably I felt the pain. How did this happen? And what are we talking about? I need a reference video because I'm confused.
0: She says it's actually very serious. The lawsuit says she suffered pain and physical injuries along with mental stress and shock under her nervous system, seeking over $30,000 in damages. I think it's the embarrassment that might cost her the most there. If anybody has a video of that, her being ejected from a giant Johnson rod, you know.
1: See, what the kind of bar? Wait a minute. Okay. I'm looking at a video. I don't know where my mind was going. It was getting really dark. Picture a mechanical bull, but imagine it was a giant wee-wee. How did she get hurt on this?
0: You can find it in downtown Las Vegas. It's called The Nerd.
1: This has got to be a bridal shower hotspot.
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11: It's Nightly with Jade and Tyler. And this week, Tyler and I are thinking about our lucky listener, Lisa, who's making that trip to Red Rocks to go see Ella Langley live on the Dandelion Tour.
12: Yeah, she's from KC, listens to us on her station there, Hits 105. She'll be getting on a flight out of KCI, heading to Denver, going to go see Ella Langley live at Red Rocks, one of the most iconic, if not the most iconic venue in all the U.S. Yeah, we wish her and our roommate, a.k.a. Bestie, she gets to come along to the trip, so we can't wait to see the vids and the photos this Wednesday night.

0: If you've ever seen Tate McRae perform live or seen any videos of her performing live, you know the clothing is very little. She leads nothing to the imagination of her very well-toned body. And if there's any fashion show that suits her, it's the Victoria's Secret fashion show.
1: Definitely. She definitely gives scantily clad, and she looks angelic while doing it. It's the perfect fit. They are bringing out some pretty great girls this year. The fact that we're going to get to see all of Cat's Eye, I am so looking forward to what kind of wings they're going to give the girls. Because remember, T, for this show, they always have those gorgeous, extreme wings, huge, and they're always decorated so beautifully, so unique. Megan Maroney is going to be popping out. Megan Thee Stallion is going to be popping out. We got the girls from all different genres.
0: We got a chance to talk to Madison Beer, and she told us that they do let you keep the wings. However, the wings she wore are in the actual Victoria's Secret's like Hall of Fame, where that's where you can find her wings.
1: I'm so looking forward to that. When and where can we watch this? Because that's coming up in like a little over a week, I think.
0: Yeah, it's going down Sunday, October 18th. It's going to be live on YouTube, TikTok, and Instagram. So all those streaming platforms, you could watch it free.
1: Who is someone that you would like to see hit the catwalk and have their iconic Victoria's Secret moment? One of my favorite, I mean, probably the most iconic pop star to ever grace the stage and hit us with a main catwalk, nearly putting the girls out of a job, had to be Rihanna. She slayed the stage. Tyla did as well a few years ago. I would like to see Zara strut her stuff and perform more specifically. What about you, Ty?
0: I think she's actually done it. Maybe not, but Katy Perry. If she has done it, then I need to look up those videos. But Katy Perry, she'd be fun.
1: Yeah, I need to look that up too. If she had an outfit, we know it was crazy cool.
2: Operator.
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0: Jade, we missed one of the biggest events of the year over the weekend in Denver, Colorado. The Loco strikes back, the ninth edition of the International Taco Bell 50K Ultra Marathon.
1: Taco Bell Marathon. I don't like those words in the same sentence after the High Rock situation. So please give me a little backstory here.
0: So I'll give you some of the rules. It's a 50K. You got to be present at all 10 Taco Bell stops on the course. Zero tolerance for course cutting. You have to eat a menu item of at least 9 of 10 Taco Bell stops. Or at the fourth stop, runners have to have at least one Chalupa Supreme or Crunchwrap Supreme. By the eighth stop, all runners have to eat a Burrito Supreme and a Nacho Bell Grande. Drinks do not count as food. You got to finish in 11 hours. Survivors will eventually get a special item after successfully completion of the run. You are not allowed to have Pepto, Alka-Seltzer, Pepidace, Tums, Melanta, any of those on the course.
1: What is this? You give us all these boo-boo foods that get the stomach brewing and bubbling, and then you're like, no, you cannot help yourself by taking any sort of lactaid, Tums, Pepto-Bismol. Tyler, what in the poopalacaca is happening, and whose idea was this?
0: They also have some challenges during the race if you want to challenge. The Diablo challenge, you know, the hot sauce, you got to lather it with all items of the sauce, so every item has to be lathered in it, and you got to do a Diablo shooter at the end. Or there's a Baja Blast challenge. You got to drink 2 liters of Baja Blast during the run without vomiting.
1: No, Tyler, absolutely. I don't want any parts of this. They're going to have your stomach cramping for the next 9 days. You just have to be a Taco Bell lover at this point. This has nothing to do with health or fitness. This has to do with getting free Taco Bell and working hard for it. Are you in?
0: No, because if I see somebody vomit, I'm going to vomit, and I don't want to do

0: We talk about it all the time on the show. Dating is getting expensive. And man, if you're out there on the dates, we talked about doing like free dates, like go to the park or go to a museum. Something. It doesn't have to be a steak dinner and pasta for date one, you know?
1: True.
0: Which I'm not surprised by this. 43% of young daters have ghosted someone to avoid paying them back after a date. Like, yeah, if you pay for the first date, you're like, oh, I'll get the second one. And then that person's like, no, because then now it's my turn to pay.
1: You know what? I feel like this is probably a huge thing for same-sex couples. Because I'm going to tell you something. If I was a lesbian and I was out on a date, I'm going to be like, who being the boy tonight? Like, how do y'all settle who's going to pay? Who got the wallet? That would be stressful. Ladies, how y'all do that?
0: And they say one of the biggest icks with money while dating is making somebody uncomfortable about what they could afford, expecting the other person to pay for everything, constantly complain about prices, and talking too much about income.
1: Ooh, yeah, definitely first date icks and cringes for sure. But, you know, there's so much pressure when you're young and dating, because I think back on two specific dates, one where it was actually a beautiful date. We ended up on the Jumbotron kissing at an NBA game, which was crazy for one of the dates. But he had organized all this stuff through his connections. And I thought it was so bizarre that at the end of the date, he was just like, yeah, I just can't pay to park. And I'm like, what? And it was funny because everything else was essentially free. Another date, a guy got so drunk. And I think it's because he couldn't afford the drinks at the table. Now I look back with empathy. But at the time, I was like, brokey.
0: Let me tell you, I like being a fiance. Like, we did a road trip to Chicago. She's like, let me get this tank. Let me get this gas tank. I'm like, okay.
1: It is different when you do live together. You definitely are way more 50-50 than the internet says, for sure.
2: Let's go.

0: understand when fans pay hundreds of dollars to attend either a concert or a sporting event, then get kicked out for being drunk or just being disrespectful. I never understand.
1: Literally the number one annoyance to disturb everybody's peace at a show. Get the out and go home.
0: Well, that happened over the weekend. Logic, G-Eazy. It was his homecoming show in the state of Maryland. Apparently, a fan only showed up for G-Eazy and was even booing Logic. He stopped the show midpoint to call out this fan.
1: What a loser, Tyler.
0: And he went off on his fan, and I think he's in the right.
2: No, you're not being respectful when you're doing this and you and saying all that stuff. Yeah, let's not do that. Could you just do me a favor? Stop talking when I'm talking or I'll kick you the How about that? Let's respectfully talk to each other. No, he's like rolling his eyes. He's all upset. Can you just do me a favor if you're going to be in my house? He said this isn't your house. Yes, it is. Can you do me a favor? Look at me. Look at me when I talk to you, bro. Seriously. We're human beings. You don't need to be an asshole about it. I'm trying to be nice to you. Now, listen. I'm not a bully. I'm not none of that. But I'm not going to. If it was me, if it was G, if it was T-Man, Juicy J, and somebody's doing this, all that, we don't play that. Peace, love, and positivity all night.
0: I mean, facts. I mean, I have Logic's back.
1: I 100% am right there with the both of you. That is ridiculous. The courage that it takes to go up on stage, to do your thing, to literally persuade a group of half-drunk, half-distracted people to lock in and have a moment of connection is something that very few people have the cojones to do. So just to be a loser in the crowd, ruining it for not only the artist, but the people around you as well are picking up on that energy, go the hell home or just go get a drink, do something else until you're waiting. To become a distraction and to literally berate the person on stage by making yourself loud enough to be heard and seen, I can't stand this behavior. These are the same people that throw bottles at the very people that are up on stage trying to give us a show and giving us a moment of escapism and art. I can't stand that kind of person, Tyler.
0: And in that clip, Logic said, don't kick the guy out. He came here for G-Eazy. Let's let him see G-Eazy. So he was nice about it.
1: Better than me.
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11: Now, this Monday has not been so bad, but it's been even more fun that we've gotten to wind down and have some of these crazy conversations. It's Nightly with Jade and Tyler with more tea, more drama on the menu for tonight. T, what's happening next?
12: Speaking about menu, when is the right time to eat breakfast so it hits the body how it's supposed to hit, gives you the most energy? Well, I got the time. We'll talk about it next on Nightly with Jade and Tyler.
13: I can't.

0: You know, I'm an early riser, Jade. I love me some McDonald's breakfast. This is not an endorsement. I just love an Egg McMuffin. I love their Egg McMuffins. They're so delicious in the morning.
1: Definitely. I'm a huge breakfast person, too. Like, I have a really big thing and rule. Like, my family knows, my man knows. First thing I eat of the day has to be a breakfast-type food. I don't care if it's noon and I just woke up. I don't care if it's 2 p.m. and I just woke up. It's got to be a croissant. Got to have some bacon. Got to have some eggs, some hash browns. Something. I can't just go straight into, like, pizza or something. I don't care if it's the afternoon. I need breakfast.
0: And they did some research on people over the age of 40 on when is the best time to eat breakfast, where it hits your body a little better, is between 7 and 8 a.m.
1: You remember when we were growing up and we'd have like those big standardized tests and they're like, you need to eat in order to concentrate. And I'm like, well, now we see there's little signs behind that.
0: I do like having breakfast at dinner. I feel like that hits differently, whether it's 7, 8 o'clock at night, you're getting a little French toast, getting some eggs.
1: Yeah, definitely. As a comfort. Actually, we did that the other night, and I love that.
0: Do you do bacon or sausage at breakfast?
1: Oh, good question. For me, I like bacon. I like turkey bacon, but give me the real thing. Give me the pig. But I don't mind sausage either. I like sausage too, but that's kind of like my second option. What about you?
0: I have to get both. We need a show Waffle House late night adventure, because you know things be happening at the Waffle House, but also their food is chef's kiss. Got to get the hash browns covered, smothered, chunked.
1: Yes.
2: Operator.
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0: wanted.
1: Tyler just made me aware that on today's calendar, it's World Teacher Day. We love and support educators. And I'm curious to know, whether you remember their name or not, who was the teacher that made the greatest impact on your life and why? What was the thing that stuck with you?
2: Miss Christensen.
1: Ooh, that smile is telling me things.
2: She was a very attractive older woman.
1: I kind of love that. You spotted it for what it was, even from a youngin' in the classroom. I feel that. What was magical about her?
2: She was hot.
1: Simply put, she was the inspiration to have perfect attendance all year. I get it. For me, so many good ones. But one comes to mind. One of my college professors, Dr. Pierogi. He was an incredible writer and journalist. And he actually moved here from Africa. He had 4 daughters. His wife died in a car wreck. And the government was on him for reporting real news. But he refused. He didn't want to work with them. He avoided the threats and moved his family to America because he just wanted to stand on that integrity. And I could never forget that. And obviously, in a world of so many crazy things happening, especially in the news and the media and all the things, it's like, wow. He just taught us the importance of, like, you know, when you have the platform, speaking the truth is important because it's hard to tell what's real and what's fake these days, you know, especially today.
2: Wow. You went deep. I went, you went to school to learn, apparently, and I did not.

0: You know, these streaming services and bundles are kind of getting a little ridiculous now. It's Nightly with Jade and Tyler, and we got another merger, Jade. Yay.
1: So what does this mean? Like, they basically can't afford for, they're not getting enough customers to pay these ridiculous subscriptions every month. So it's like, all right, guys, we got to band together. We're losing them because we keep spiking the prices, or what?
0: I guess so. One of the biggest entertainment company mergers in years now has a new name, and it's called Skydance. The merger is to close tomorrow. Mm-hmm. That puts brands including Paramount, Warner Brothers, HBO, CBS, CNN, MTV, Nickelodeon, all under one company umbrella.
1: Sheesh. Crazy.
0: So, you know what that means, right?
1: Prices go.

0: We could dance all night.
1: I always get confused because we know you're the coffee expert of the show, and either you love your coffee straight up black or you like a little in it, which would surprise me. So that's why I don't know what it is, because I see you as an all black coffee girl because you just need the caffeine. You need it now.
2: That cracks me up. And honestly, I take that as a compliment because I feel like people who drink straight black coffee like are always about serious business. Like every law show, every cop is just like, get it to me black. But
1: Or psychopaths.
2: Or yeah. Psychopaths. Exactly.
1: Yeah, go ahead.
2: I am like the person that people might judge me and be like, is that even coffee, girl? Or do you have a splash of coffee in there with a whole bunch of creamer? Because I like it the perfect tan beige, sweet. I don't add too much sugar, but the creamer has got to be right. It's the caramel macchiato from Starbucks for me.
1: Yeah, they did some research behind this kind of personality test on people who drink coffee. 39% drink coffee just in the morning. 46% prefer coffee afternoon or evening. And 58 choose medium roast. 14%, like you said, the crazy people drink it just black.
2: You know what's funny, Tyler? I know I have an addiction to coffee because even at a 10 p.m. when I'm on the couch trying to finish up some, you know, tie some loose ends for the end of the workday, I know I shouldn't drink it, but I have to satisfy that fix.
1: And you wonder why you're up till 4 or 5 a.m. every morning.
3: Okay.
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0: officially begins right now. It's Jade and Tyler, and you have such a jukebox brain. If we ever had the opportunity to go on a game show and win like $1 million, you're my partner. Like, Tyler, what is it?
1: Maybe 23 plus years in radio. Maybe that's what I do for a living is listen to music. So, and I'm all genres. I can go old school country, hip hop, rock, rap, EDM. I'm everything.
0: I love it. See, that's why we taking the money. What we got coming up tonight?
1: Taylor Swift made a surprise cameo on SNL. Her friend Dakota Johnson was doing the hosting, and it was interesting, the conversation that took place.
0: All right, let's get into all of that up next. Nightly with Jade and Tyler starts now.

0: is Alex Warren.
1: Hey, this is Justin Bieber.
2: I'm Sabrina Carpenter.
0: I'm Nightly with Jade and Tyler.

0: Another huge hit from Taylor Swift, Patient Zero, Nightly with Jaden Tyler. And we know that Taylor Swift doesn't go see her husband when he travels on the road. She only goes to home games, security reasons there. So that's why she made an appearance on Saturday Night Live briefly to go check out her friend Dakota Johnson doing the hosting. And they chatted up during the monologue.
1: It's really fun to see them on stage side by side doing something live after the video. And Dakota's acting in it. But wow, a point you just brought up a second ago. I did not ever think she moved like the president. The fact that she can't even go to away games because the security can't be as tight as it is at home. Never thought about that. It's kind of wild.
0: She's also a therapist to our friend Dakota Johnson. Listen in.
2: But I have really good friends. They don't judge me for dating these men. They're actually really supportive.
3: I'm not your therapist. Actually, you just show up once a week at my house with an empty bottle of wine and ask if I want some.
2: Yeah, well, I have manners.
3: And then you flop on my couch and overshare, and every so often I just say, damn, that's crazy.
2: I'm not a therapist.
3: And then I go, well, you know, oh, it's getting late, I should probably go to bed. And then you say,
2: sleepover, yay!
3: And then I give you a Pedialyte, and my security drives you home.
0: Yeah, I mean, that's a friend right there.
1: Trauma dumping to Taylor Swift would be so much fun because you know her lyrical brain is just like already coming up with the storyline for the next banger. But side note, Dakota Johnson, when 50 Shades came out, I was just like, this is the girl that has this man going cuckoo crazy. I honestly thought she had no personality, but the clips I've seen of her, honestly, the Ellen clip was the turning point. When she clapped back at Ellen about the birthday party invite, that was a moment. And honestly, she's been funny as hell ever since. She's got that quiet, sneaky kind of funny that I love.
0: And we've seen the goodies.
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0: I feel so off today, and I don't know if it's a weather thing. Like, I honestly think that the way my day goes depends entirely too much on the weather. Or I'm like, is there something spiritually off? What's going on?
1: Well, if your ex hits you up, or maybe your situationship says he misses you and wants to date, Venus is in the retrograde. That's a time when the planet of love and money appears to move backward in the sky, prompting a review of relationships, values, and self-worth. Yes, we are in the Venus retrograde.
0: Are you one of those people that believes in astrology and all of the things?
1: If things go poorly, yes.
0: We got something to blame it on?
1: Yes. We're in the retrograde until the 13th, so just tiptoe around those exes.
2: The club isn't the best place to find a lover, so the bar is where I go. Me and my friends sat at the table doing shots, tripping fast, and then we talk slow.

0: My influencers are going to be a little mad when they hear this stat. Talk Research asked 2,000 adults on what they think about influencers. 52% saying being a social media influencer is not a legit career.
1: To me, it's something that you can do successfully, but it's quite fickle. If you're at the center of it, you're going to burn out. You know, I mean, you have to be like one of those people who is a one in a million type of case who really knows how to turn it into a business. It's kind of scary. You could be up, you could be down.
0: Universities, they're starting to teach degrees and programs built around content creation and social media careers. Like Arizona State University, they're offering a class. So as a parent, would you pay college tuition for your kid to major in being an influencer?
1: Honey, that conversation would make me nervous if my child told me that. However, I won't be so quick to judge because when I was in college, I come from a family of educators. My mother, my grandmother, my great aunt, all taught for 30 years, retired teachers. My dad always believed in education. He was a corporate businessman, and I wanted to be a pop star. My mother always spoke life into my dreams, and my dad always supported me and made sure that I had the education. That was his biggest thing, is like, are you educated enough to put yourself in a position to be successful?

successful. You got to show me that you're working towards your dream. I have to see some sort of physical manifestation of what it is that you want. So you can't just wish it and be like, they don't get it. I mean, you got to go hard for it. But I think influencers have been

0: with Jaden Tyler.
1: Hey, it's Ariana Grande with your evening vibe. Nightly with Jaden Tyler. And you're hearing my new song here first.

0: The countdown officially begins to Halloween. We are 26 days out. Do I have plans? No. Is it on a Saturday? Yes. And we're getting an extra hour, so I got to do something.
1: Yeah, so you know the girls are going to be out in force on Saturday night. There's going to be so many Halloween parties, especially with the extra hour of partying. People are going to get it in.
0: Show is.
1: And the most played out Halloween costume this year, they're saying the sexy. You know, the sexy black cat, the sexy police officer, the, you know what I mean, the sexy trucker.
0: I'm crying. Not the sexy trucker is taking me out, which weirdly enough, I saw a really scary, freaky OnlyFans account of a girl who was like basically a lot lizard. And I'm like, okay. Then I further investigate because I'm freaked out and don't know if I need to report this AI account. I'm like, all right, we're losing the plot. It's getting weird. But I mean, this is a story as old as Mean Girls. You grab animal ears, you put on lingerie, and nobody asks any questions. I had to host a Halloween party last year. I would never think I would do anything like this, but I was basically a sexy nun. And it's so not in my character. And I still feel like I'm paying for my sins. This was like a 2 hour before hosting the gig, run to Spirit Halloween type of situation. I like the funny, creative, crazy ones.
1: Well, they're saying like the sexy TSA agent is now the big one this year because, you know, TSA agents have to wear their gross uniforms. No disrespect, but they're pretty bland. But now they're turning into sexy.
0: It's giving, I need to search you. We'll make anything sexy in America.
1: But 76% of Americans say they're not dressing up for Halloween this year. So whether it's financial reasons or it's just too much work.
0: We all tired. Spirit Halloween keeps running up them prices. I get it, but I do enjoy seeing other people dress up. So it's not that I'm against it. I'm just tired.
1: I just can't imagine like the full makeup y'all ladies do. I mean, you do normal makeup every day and now you gotta like paint the whole face black or, you know, that seems like a lot of work.
0: Definitely. It is a lot of prep.
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I got drive, I don't need a car. 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Fall off what? 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

0: Madison Music, Q99.7. Good morning. The Q Morning Crew checking in. DK Court, Joe Breezy here. Good morning, you two.
1: It's a good morning, but oh boy, am I sunburned.
2: Oh, it's a good morning, but boy, am I sunburned.
0: Now, we're broadcasting live from the Carib Royale in Orlando. And by the way, this trip that we're experiencing right now that we're lucky enough to do, you could win. I mean, think about this. A three-night vacation for two. Two tickets to Gatorland. Two tickets to Sea Life Orlando Aquarium, Madame Tussauds, the Orlando Eye. Like, all these activities, plus round-trip flights, of course. A four-day rental car. The whole thing, and it only takes a few seconds to sign up, right? Like people have been texting me, like, wait, is it really that easy? I'm like, no, really.
1: Yeah.
0: Just awesome. Go to our website. It's right there on the front, Q997Atlanta.com. Now that we were able, Court and DK, to experience some of the resort yesterday, shenanigans ensued. The randomness happened, as it always did. What was your favorite, Court? What was your favorite part of the resort so far?
2: Did you guys try the water slide?
0: No, but we saw you. And
1: I got video of Court on the water slide. I'll post it up today. It was so cute.
2: It's fast.
0: All I heard was that Court's about to go down the water slide, and about 10 seconds later, I hear a scream from a child.
2: That
0: but
2: was me.
0: I didn't know if that was you or a child screaming because you stole the person's place in line or something.
1: Did you get a water wedgie on the...
2: Oh, my God. There was a water wedgie. I swallowed like a gallon of water on my way down. But still awesome, and I can't wait to go do it again.
1: You also enjoyed the waterfall. There's like a pretty intense waterfall in the pool.
2: It's like a massage.
0: You were shooting like sexy videos.
1: It's great.
0: Of him like in the waterfall.
1: I was like, Court, go into the waterfall. Let me get a video of you bathing. It was really funny.
0: And DK, you had, outside of, you know, having fun with Court, you had fun too at the resort yesterday.
1: Yeah.
0: What do you like so far?
1: So honestly, my favorite thing to do is like take a nap out in the sun.
0: Yeah.
1: And that was the first thing I did when we finished the show, is I grabbed my headphones, I listened to some music, and I laid by the pool. And it was so quiet and peaceful and beautiful.
0: Totally.
1: And then you guys showed up.
0: I saw your video that you posted, and I had like water FOMO, I guess, if that's a thing. And I was like, we're coming to join you.
1: No.
0: I was like, is there... And then you didn't respond for an hour. And I was like, we see you. But we didn't want to go over and, you know.
1: Well, other than the pool, the Venetian Chop House, oh my gosh, the sirloin, the food was so good last night. So overall, it's been a great trip. And you know, the only reason we're doing this is to test out this trip, because we're giving away the prize. So we're doing this for you listening.
0: Yeah, you're welcome.
1: We wanted to make sure that all of the amenities were up to par for this giveaway.
2: Yeah.
1: And that we have
2: certainly
1: done.
2: Are.
0: Yeah. Once again, Q997Atlanta.com for that. But we do have a prize right now for our Sixers who are waking up dark and early. You listening right now.
1: Yes, we've got tickets for you to see Carly Rae Jepsen. She's coming to Atlanta, so we got a pair of tickets to that show. We just want to know, you get to tell us what you're up to and why you are a Sixer. So give us a call right now. 404-448-0997.
0: Too many margaritas.
1: Yeah.
0: It's Q99.7.
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0: Music, Q99.7. Good morning. Got the Q Morning Crew here with you. You got DK, you got Court. My name is Joe Breezy.
1: And here's what's going on around our city. The Atlanta Falcons, safe to say they put on a show last night in New Orleans. They crushed the Saints 45-24 after a big night from Bijan Robinson. Robinson rushed for 145 yards and two touchdowns, and he scored on his first carry.
2: First carry, and there he goes! Bijan Robinson! There are no flags, and that is a touchdown!
1: Michael Penix Jr. added 223 passing yards, and the defense also stepped up, holding the Saints to only 50 rushing yards. It's pretty much a dominant all-around performance. The heroes of Sunday's mass shooting response in Vienna, Georgia, weren't just deputies and paramedics. They were also the seven medical workers that were on duty at Crisp Regional Hospital when the victims poured into the 76-bed hospital. The staff instantly began triaging patients. They decided who needed emergency surgery, who could wait, who needed transfer. All in all, Crisp Regional treated 26 victims with a total of 18 gunshot wounds. To put this in perspective, they typically treat 2 to 3 gunshot patients in an entire month. As news of the tragedy spread, doctors, nurses, and support staff all rushed in from home to help out. Hospital leaders are crediting the intensive trauma training and teamwork for helping manage one of the largest mass casualty incidents this facility has ever faced. Georgia Power says a cyber attack exposed account info for about 400,000 customers, and 300,000 of them are Georgia Power users. The breach revealed names, addresses, phone numbers, and emails, and the last four of social security numbers. The company says that it detected, quote, suspicious activity. They shut it down quickly, notified the cops, and found no evidence of ongoing access. The affected customers are being offered free credit monitoring. Has anyone taken them up on that ever? Atlanta is apparently becoming the bagel capital of the South. I guess this is a thing. This is according to Bon Appetit magazine. This is thanks in part to New Yorkers bringing their bagel expertise with them when they moved to Atlanta. The city has seen a wave of shops specializing in the New York-style bagels. Court, do you prefer New York-style bagels?
3: The only kind I'll eat. It's the absolute best.
1: Okay.
3: And we do have some good ones.
1: Have you been to Emerald City Bagels?
3: No.
1: Okay, apparently you need to check it out. They opened in East Atlanta Village in 2018, and now they have another location along the Beltline. So the trend is pretty funny culinary battle between Atlanta's longtime biscuit culture and its growing appetite for the authentic New York-style bagels. So put that on maybe on Food Court.
3: Let me jot that down.
1: Got it. Well, the Braves have Chris Sale taking the mound tonight for Game 3 against the Dodgers. Sale will have exactly 1 week between starts, matching the extra rest schedule that the Braves use for him frequently during the regular season. Atlanta chose not to start him in Sunday's Game 2 win because he had recently pitched in relief against Philly, and they want him at full strength. I think we all want him at full strength. I predict tonight's game, 8-3 Braves.
3: Wow, high scoring.
1: Yeah, I think it's going to go over. And that's what's going on around the A on Q99.7.
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0: Atlantis Hit Music, Q99.7, the Q Morning Crew here with you. We are feeling good, man. Anytime you wake up, you guys, you get it. And we get a win, whether it's the Falcons, the Braves, whatever, we're like, let's go.
1: You know what's better than a victory Monday? A victory Tuesday.
0: Heck yes. Well, we had a victory Monday because the Braves won on Sunday.
1: True. It's double back.
0: Yeah.
2: And you know what? We're going to have a victory Wednesday. Because the Braves are going to win today.
0: Yes, we're manifesting that.
2: I already predicted 8-3 Braves.
0: Okay.
2: Right.
0: Yeah, totally. Did you sure bet, Claire?
2: Oh,
1: yeah, you got to put money down on it.
2: Well, and I'm not going to lie. I didn't watch the whole Falcons game. I turned it off. We get up at 4 a.m.
0: Yeah.
2: So I'm like, I can't. But, you know, I think it was pretty evident right off the bat.
1: Well, that was what was perfect, is we want to get to sleep, but we want to watch the Falcons. So having Bijan run for a 59-yard touchdown on the very first drive of the game, I was able to go right to bed after that, feeling comfortable that we were going to win. Wake up, we won.
0: Yeah. Hell yeah. I love that. My favorite part has just been watching all the social media.

0: report.
1: You weren't alone, though.
0: But I was like, I don't know. I think we're going to suck this year. And maybe we still will, but it's looking good. the last two games look really good. So I'm like, I hope I was wrong.
2: That's the blessing and the curse of being a Falcons fan, right? Like, you know, you lose two and you're the laughingstock at NFL, at least you think you are. And then it's like pure domination, but then we might win or lose the next six in a row. Who knows?
0: Well, I think the interesting thing about last night's game is both sides, offense and defense, stepped up.
2: Yeah.
0: Like, the defensive stand was great. The Saints only had 50 rushing yards, so it was dominant all the way around both sides of the field.
2: I love it.
3: It's been back-to-back primetime games for us where we've done well. So Thursday night game, we beat Green Bay. Last night, with Monday Night Football, we beat the Saints. And now this week, 3 weeks in a row, we get a primetime game, this time Sunday Night Football against a beat-up Ravens team.
2: At home, too. Nice. The
0: Ravens are going down.
2: I love it.
0: That's not a raven.
2: It's Atlanta's at Music, Q99.7.

0: Atlantis at Music, Q99.7. We are the Q Morning Crew. You got DK here. Good morning, DK.
1: Hello.
0: Good morning, Court.
2: Hello.
1: Good morning, Joe Breezy.
0: Oh, thanks, guys. I appreciate it. You guys recognize that I'm here.
1: Yes.
0: And I'm present.
2: Give us a hello.
0: And
1: give us a warm hello. Thank you.
0: Yeah.
1: I also recognize that I hope you're not going to be the idiot today.
0: I know. God, I've been the idiot so many times.
1: When we do Floor Idiot, you guys notoriously get it wrong.
0: Even though
1: there's
0: the chances.
1: Three stories. You just got to pick one.
3: It's hard. All it's right. Harder than you think. It's,
1: you ready
3: it's,
1: to get this going today and see
0: A,
1: if you
0: B,
1: can
0: or
1: figure
0: C.
1: it out?
3: Turn sure. of the tides.
1: Okay, I've got three crazy headlines for you. You just have to guess who is the floor idiot. One of these stories happened in Florida. Two of them did not, but they are all real headlines. And here they are. A DoorDash driver was caught on camera delivering the food butt naked. Was it butt naked or buck naked?
3: I've heard both.
0: Yeah, that's a good one. I don't know. Is more funny.
1: It is funny. A woman was accused of throwing poop on her neighbor after she allegedly slept with her husband. And cops found meth hidden in a McMuffin during a traffic stop.
0: Okay.
1: All right, your three headlines. DoorDash driver naked delivering food. Woman throwing poop on her neighbor after sleeping with her husband. And cops finding meth hidden in a McMuffin during a traffic stop. Gentlemen, which of those headlines is your floor idiot? Who's going to go first?
0: Court, you go first.
3: Me? Give me meth muffin.
1: Meth, that's okay, meth muffin.
0: Meth muffin.
1: You think the meth and the McMuffin. Joe Breezy, would you like to agree or go with a different story?
0: I'm going
1: to
0: go with buck naked because buck is funny to say.
1: You think the DoorDash driver caught on camera delivering the person's food with no clothes on?
0: It's hot in Florida.
3: That's a good point.
0: Maybe he wants to breathe. He wants his pores to air it out.
1: Okay. Can you get the bell ready, sir?
3: Ready.
1: Ring the bell for neither of you.
0: No
1: idiots.
0: Way.
3: Oh, come on.
0: What?
1: A 50-year-old Miami woman was arrested after she forced her way into her neighbor's house and threw a bucket containing human feces on the woman. The woman accused her neighbor of having a relationship with her husband before this confrontation. The incident happened at a split trailer in the Royal Country Mobile Homes community in Miami. Riviera admitted to a witness that she took a dump in a bucket intending to throw it on the victim, but she told the cops she was actually trying to dispose of the bucket because her toilet was broken. She was charged with burglary of an occupied dwelling and battery. And that, ladies and gentlemen, is your floor idiot of the day.
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0: Atlantis at Music, Q99.7. Good morning. Got the Q Morning Crew here with you. Rolling commercial free this morning. As always, appreciate you throwing us on. You got DK, you got Court. I'm Joe Breezy. And still super hyped from last night's Falcons game. But we got to continue this winning momentum here.
1: Today, it's all about the Braves.
0: Yes.
1: Game 3 at home tonight. Game 4 tomorrow. I think we're going to take a big W tonight. I think it's going to be 8-3 Braves.
0: Where did the 8-3 come from?
1: Well, I was thinking about how the first two games in LA were low scoring.
0: Right.
1: They had their aces out there. We still have great pitching ahead of us, but mm-hmm. I think the bats are going to come alive tonight. I think coming home, hearing the home crowd, I think we're really going to pick up that momentum. And I mean, the Dodgers are a good team, so I'm not going to say, 8-0, because that's unrealistic. Mm-hmm. I mean, that's what we hope for. I think the Dodgers might get a couple runs, 3 runs on the board. So that's where my head's at.
0: And Sunday night, we came away with the win. And so it's just been nonstop feel good vibes.
2: And I have a big announcement.
0: You do, Court, okay. What?
2: I've kind of been brave in my own right.
0: Okay.
2: Sunday, when we won, I had on my this pair of underwear.
0: Like you're lucky, like you have lucky underwear?
2: Yeah, let's call it lucky pair of underwear.
1: Are they like patterned or something?
2: Yeah.
0: Yes.
2: Yeah,
0: oh,
2: they're kind of cute. You want to see?
0: Okay, no thank you.
2: But I've got them on again today because they're lucky and they're going to bring the Braves victory. And so I haven't removed these, by the way, since the last win on Sunday. So the whole time here in Florida, been wearing my lucky U's.
1: So you were on a flight on Sunday. You took an air.
0: We don't have a washer and dryer in our room, dude. No.
2: Well, I mean, superstitions sometimes get a little weird.
0: You haven't washed your underwear since Sunday?
2: What am I supposed to do? Go to a dry cleaner?
0: And you're going
2: to
0: wear it all day today at Universal Resort? That's not going to be hot and sweaty. And then watching the Braves game again tonight in the same undies.
1: Is that what I've been smelling the last
0: There's been a stench in the air.
2: But I think that's the eggs.
0: Okay. Or eggs down under that we don't need to know about.
1: We went in the pool yesterday. Did you wear your...
2: No, so I had like a little chlorine bath. Like everything's fine.
0: All right. Chlorine shower.
1: Oh, you know what? I will give him that. He was in the pool for at least an hour, so that's kind of like a wash.
2: And I sat in front of the jet for a minute.
0: So okay. Like a power washing. Long minute.
1: And then you went down the water slide. That is literally like a power wash.
0: Okay. Oh, you know what, dude? I am in. If this is what it takes to get another Braves victory tonight.
1: You're not going
0: to
1: change your underwear either, Joe?
0: No, I'm in for him to keep it going. I'm like, absolutely not. We're going to let Court be Court. He can be that guy.
1: I don't care what happens. I'm changing my underwear at least once a day, if not twice a day.
2: Go Braves.
0: There you go. 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
0: Olivia O'Clock strikes again. Olivia Rodrigo tickets coming at you. 2 sold-out shows. 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So pull out your phone and get ready to text. DK and Court, you ready? The word for our lovely listeners to text in is pretty. P-R-E-T-T-Y. Text pretty. Yeah, to 404-448-0997. DK, what is something pretty? Name something.
1: The ocean.
0: The ocean is pretty. All right, I'll give you that. Court, it's up to you. What is something pretty?
2: DK by the ocean.
1: Oh,
0: wow, guys.
1: Wins.
0: This is a love fest. So
1: wins.
0: Text the word pretty to 404-448-0997. Your next shot to win coming up after 8 a.m. right here with the Q Morning Crew. Q99.7.

0: Atlanta's Hit Music, Q99.7. Good morning. Got the Q Morning Crew here with you. And, of course, we are broadcasting live here at our good friends at Caribe Royale in Orlando. 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You got DK. You got Court. I'm Joe Breezy. Now, last night, we were at this, like, fancy schmancy event, which was so cool. I mean, top notch all the way, you guys. We had to put on like our Sunday best, like our outfits.
1: It's great.
0: You look fantastic, DK, as you always do, rocking your dress.
1: Thanks. You looked really nice. I complimented your shirt that had, it was like floral, tropical, very vacation vibes.
0: Thank you. Yes, I try. I got targeted from Facebook and I instantly went in. Now, Court, I saw you before DK saw you, and you almost looked embarrassed. You looked really nice, but you almost looked embarrassed because your night kind of took like a very Court turn, we should say.
2: I wasn't the only one wearing my clothes.
1: Wait, what?
0: What does that mean?
2: I matched with my buddy Tim from Cleveland. We got on the elevator at the same time, and he was wearing the exact same outfit as me, but looked a lot better in it.
0: But it was kind of, I mean, it was what? Describe the outfit.
2: Normal white Oxford khaki pants, and so pretty traditional for my nice outfit.
0: Okay.
2: Nothing fancy, but we got on the elevator at the exact same time and realized we're going to be going to this fancy event matching. We look like a gay couple.
1: Did you hold hands at least?
2: Yeah, of course. I mean, that's just part of it. Once you're matching, you embrace it.
1: Hold hands.
0: I was going to say, you walked in together. You guys hung out together. You even left DK and us at one point to go back to your buddy Tim while wearing the same outfits.
1: Was it comfort? Did you just feel comforted knowing that someone dresses the same as you? So you wanted to like
2: hang? Yes. I mean, because that's always the fear. Am I overdressed? Am I underdressed? So if you're with somebody in the exact same outfit as you, you could really be de-stressed.
1: It was like a different version of the Dumb and Dumber tuxedos.
0: It was good. You look good though, and you had the cool like Kangol hat, like rocking that like Peaky Blinders kind of vibe.
2: Thank
1: yeah,
2: you.
1: Where, the
2: that's
1: hat,
2: my fancy hat.
1: The hat's what set you apart and let everyone know that you're the bear.
0: It's Q99.7.
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0: 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Hey, with the Q Morning Crew, I'm Joe Breezy. You got DK, you got Court. And as always, when it comes to the biggest stories and news and entertainment headlines, all the things, well, DK's headline hit list.
1: CBS Sports has officially cut ties with NFL announcer Tony Romo following his DUI arrest back in July. If you didn't see the footage of that, it was pretty amusing to say the least. He'd been on leave since the incident, and he pled no contest to drunk driving. Now, here's the thing. Tony had signed a 10-year, $180 million deal with CBS back in 2020. So when he entered the season, he had about 4 years and $72 million left on this contract. He's probably going to get to keep all of that money. Getting let go after a DUI has to be the easiest $72 million anyone has ever made. Crazy. Another NFL news. Two NFL refs were suspended over on-the-field incidents this weekend. Yesterday, they suspended line judge Jeff Seaman for 2 games after it appeared that he shouted F you at Trey McBride from the Cardinals as McBride came off the field. And when I say it appeared that he said that, if you can easily read lips, he said it. Cameras caught the whole entire thing. And referee Aiden Hill was also suspended for unprofessional conduct in the Miami-Minnesota game. Hill had yelled at Eric Wilson and pointed at him to get away from him after the Vikings linebacker tried to help him to his feet after an accidental collision. Can we all just be nice to each other? Stop yelling at each other?
2: Seriously.
3: Even the refs.
1: Yeah. Halle Berry's firing back at her ex-husband, Olivier Martinez, calling BS on his claims that she was violent towards their 13-year-old son, saying that she's a domestic violence victim and an advocate, not a predator. Olivier claims that Halle got angry at their son, Maceo, last week while he was playing a VR game, and she put him in a headlock and choked him. Halle's filed a response to Olivier's petition to change their custody agreement from joint custody to temporary sole custody. Olivier ended up getting kind of a modified version of what he originally wanted, and Halle continues to deny these claims. It's all going to play out in court. Chris Brown's baby mama, Diamond Brown, is asking for around $45,000 a month in child support for their daughter, Lovely. She's saying that Chris should cover $23,000 for rent and household expenses and $22,000 for medical and other needs, including $500 a month for Lovely's clothes, $3,500 a month for childcare, $2,000 for college savings, $2,000 for gifts, $350 for Lovely's monthly haircut, and so on. Chris currently pays for her to live in a nice 4-bedroom, 3-bath home, but she feels she needs an upgrade to a place that runs $15,000 a month. She said Chris also voluntarily gives her $7,000 a month in spending cash, but she needs quite a bit more and wants a court order to force Chris's hand. Oof. Well, Caleb Flynn, the former American Idol contestant and pastor who was convicted last week of murdering his wife, this is a crime that he tried to blame on an intruder breaking into their home. He was sentenced to life without the possibility of parole in Ohio. Flynn did not take the stand in his defense during the trial, but he proclaimed his innocence in the killing of his wife, Ashley, before he was sentenced.
4: But as I stand here before God, who is my ultimate judge, I am not lying. When I say I did not kill my wife.
1: Well, a jury of his peers disagreed. 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

0: So you just started dating, and you caught him in a lie. You gotta hit us up on Fix My Life.
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2: 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Hashtag not a doctor.
3: What am I even doing here then? Because I need you guys. I was going to ask you guys to FML.
2: And you listening, we're always here to FML to fix your life, right? 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Tag us at Q Morning. Send us an email. Yeah, we're here for you. But DK, you want us to fix your life? God help us.
3: Well, I'm going to attempt to have you fix my life. I'm kind of in a pickle here. Ooh. A friend of mine called me last week and said, I'm coming to visit you. I was like, oh.
2: You're like, okay, are you?
3: Really? And when's this happening? And she said, I think late October. That would be perfect. What's your schedule like? And I was a deer in headlights. Thank God we weren't on FaceTime. And I just said, October's crazy. Let me look at the calendar and I'll get right back to you. Because my first thought was, hell no, you are not coming to visit me.
2: Did you just not like her? Or
3: no,
2: what's the deal?
3: I adore her. And I miss my friends and I miss my family and I want nothing more than to see them. But the thought of having a house guest and having to entertain them for like 4 days sounds like the worst thing in the world.
2: You have done this with your family. You've had both nephews, niece, sister, brother-in-law,
3: with
2: everybody.
3: With the kids, I will spend endless amount of days, hours, time with the kids, and it doesn't give me anxiety. It doesn't stress me out because with this family, like, I can just be like, we're just going to sit on the couch and watch TV for 3 hours if we want to. Mm-hmm. Like, I don't feel like I have to entertain, even though everything we do together is fun, right?
2: Yeah.
3: But with a friend that's coming out, my first thought was, oh, she's going to want to go get drinks every night. Like, yeah. She likes to drink.
2: Okay, she likes to go out and
4: it's a vacation for her.
3: Yeah, totally. I don't like to drink very much. Contrary to popular belief, I really don't.
2: Okay.
3: I like to drink like maybe on a weekend night, and I usually have 2 max.
2: So you're nervous about like how hard she wants to go, and that's why you don't want her as a house guest?
3: Well, yeah, and my hours are different now. Like, I want to be in bed by 10 p.m., even on the weekends if I can.
2: I assume she knows that. There has to be some boundaries. She knows what you do for a living.
3: She does, but she also wants to like see Atlanta and do fun things, and maybe I can get us tickets to something and...
2: It's a lot. No, I get it, dude. I get it.
3: I want to spend time with her, and I love her. This is not someone that I dislike. I just don't want to spend multiple days with her at my house.
2: So do you want to get out of it? Like, what? We're here to fix your life. What do you want to accomplish? We want to convince her to not come?
3: Either am I a total jerk face if I just try and derail the whole thing and tell her I'm just busy, busy, busy, she can't come? Or do I try and compromise? Because then I thought, maybe she stays in a hotel.
2: Okay.
4: I've never had a guest come see me out of state that stayed in the hotel.
3: And I have 4 bedrooms.
2: That's what I was going to say. Yeah. She knows you have plenty of room for her. I think you're a jerk face if she stays at a hotel.
3: Okay,
2: up.
3: So here's my other thought. Maybe you guys could advise me on this. She's one of my group of girlfriends, right? So there's like 6 of us.
2: Mm-hmm.
3: I know all 5 of them can't come. That's fine. But maybe if I said, hey, why don't you wait till these

0: these two other girls that, you know, are stay-at-home moms that can get the time off. Wait till they can come and, you know, we'll make it like a long weekend together. Because then it's more like there's a bunch of girls. They can entertain themselves when I have to get up early and go to work.
1: It's a great
0: idea.
1: They
0: can kind of do stuff on their own. And then I can be like, all right, I'm going to come meet you guys after work.
2: Okay.
0: Is that like me being a jerk, like telling her I don't want her to come unless they all come?
1: It's a great idea for you. For her, that's going to hurt to hear because then it's, I'm not enough. She needs the rest of the group. So I really like your idea, but she's not going to take that one.
2: What should DK do? FML, fix my life. She has a friend. This is a dear friend. You truly enjoy being a friend.
0: I adore her.
2: And you want to keep her as a friend. She is kind of inviting herself. Yeah, what are the options here? Hit us up. Yeah, 404-448-0997. Feel free to shoot us a text. You can tag us online as well, at Q Mornings. 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

0: My Life Is On, also known as FML. See, it can mean multiple things right there. A little FML vibes for you, DK, this morning. You're kind of in a pickle here, right?
1: Yep, my friend called and said, hey, I want to come visit. End of October looks good. Can I stay with you for 4 days? And I said, like a deer in headlights, I just said, let me check the calendar because I don't want a house guest.
0: But it's more of like you don't feel like, and you love her as a friend, you just don't want to have to entertain her. There's anxiety with having house guests. You just don't want to deal with it.
1: I'm not good at entertaining. I don't want to have to go out and drink every night. There's a lot. I'm just being boring.
0: Okay, so how do you get out of it without being a total jerk face? By the way, you can text in at 404-448-0997. We got a text here from Leslie in Sandy Springs saying, fake an illness. I'm not mad at this. The old, sorry, I'm just not feeling well.
2: For a whole month?
1: Yeah, but how do I do that in advance?
0: Couple weeks. COVID? I don't know.
2: I think I feel a cold coming on.
1: I think I have COVID and I'm still going to work every day.
0: You can pretend like you have a big, important like meeting or project at work that you have to work on through. And focus on.
3: 404 texted in. I like this one. Invite her over for Thanksgiving. That way, if she shows up, you're not alone on Thanksgiving, or she won't come and you win either way. Money.
1: Oh, that's good. So if I say, hey, I'm free the week of Thanksgiving, but she's probably already going to have plans. The only time I have during the next 6 months for you to visit is the week of Thanksgiving.
3: Or Christmas Day. I'm also available Christmas Day.
0: Yeah, between noon and three, and that's about it.
1: What if I just take the week off work and lean into it and just go out and get drunk with her for 4 days?
0: See, that would be great.
3: I'd respect that.
0: I would respect the heck out of that.
1: Oh, gosh.
0: We got to get you out of this without looking like a total jerk face.
1: I don't know, man. It's so tough because she's so sweet and she's such a good friend. I'm just not in that place where I want to, like, alter my daily routine. Oh, God.
3: Uh-oh, you're on phone.
1: My sister's listening. She just texted and said, I know who you're talking about. I will come out with her and I'll bring the other girls and we will make it a party week. No.
0: Oh, my
1: party
0: God.
1: Week. No, you are
0: That's
1: not
0: worse.
1: Allowed. To. My sister is the worst ringleader. If you're coming, the whole thing is off.
0: Oh, boy.
1: Not going to happen.
3: FML indeed.
0: Q99.7.

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0: calling to play the game.
1: What's your name?
0: Sierra.
1: Sierra. Hey, you're caller number 9.
0: Woo! We got caller number 9. Okay, cool.
2: They're so excited. Who's in the car with you?
0: Yeah. My kids, we're on the way to school.
1: Nice, good deal. It's a family affair. All right, here's how it goes. Here's how it works. You got 30 seconds to answer 3 trivia questions to start. Now, if you get any wrong in that first round, if you want to pass, totally fine. We're going to keep it moving and come back to anything you missed as long as there's time on the clock. Now, if you get all 3 right in that first round, we're going to hit pause on the clock and offer you a cash bribe, nice little payday to walk away right then. Or you can turn down that payday and keep playing with whatever is left on the clock. Now, if you do continue, you're going to get 2 final questions. Those are always just a little trickier, and you're only going to get 1 guess for each. But if you get both of those right before the clock runs out, you win
3: $1,000.
0: Okay, I'm ready.
1: Here we go. Let's do it. Sierra, the 1K payday with the Q Morning Crew starts right now.
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0: Billie Eilish.
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0: Travis Kelce.
2: No, keep going. Passer.
0: Patrick.
1: Oh, not Patrick Mahomes. 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
2: Yeah, it's Tom Brady.
1: All right, Tom Brady it is. And, of course, we do it again tomorrow. Every single weekday, 7:45, that 1K payday. 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
1: 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Just play the game one way. You hit a ball in the gap, run. 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
1: Olivia O'Clock, you know the deal. 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All right, so pull out your phone and text the word DEAD. D-E-A-D. 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
2: That's because these code words have to do with Olivia Rodrigo.
1: They do, yes. People are like, wow, what's that? 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
3: Okay, true.
1: DK, name something dead.
2: I don't know. This is Grip, my mom.
1: Oh, your mom is dead. Text the word dead. DK's mom is dead. She said it, not me.
2: This is how I cope with grief.
1: Right. DEAD to 404-448.
2: Wait, let's come up with something funny that's dead.
1: 0997. Court, it's up to you. Name something funny that is dead.
4: DK, drop dead gorgeous.
2: Oh, see,
1: there
2: he wins
1: you go.
2: Again.
1: God, he's doing all the right things, man. So cool. Text the word dead once again. DEAD to 404-448-0997. 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

0: Atlantis at Music, Q99.7 with the Q Morning Crew right now. I'm Joe Breezy, DK and Corder here as well. And did you guys see this story about the kid borrowing his dad's credit card and just going ham online?
1: Dude, didn't he spend like six figures?
0: Yeah. So, yeah, this has clearly gone viral, as it should. So there's a young boy who spent $118,000 on YouTube ads for Roblox and Minecraft videos on his dad's credit card.
2: This is crazy.
1: How do you allow your credit card company to have that happen?
0: Yeah, like, and I mean, props to his, you know, his credit that he's able to get approved for him. 118 in one sitting. Like, that's a lot on random ads.
2: I wonder what he bought. Like, I don't know. My niece and nephews have played Roblox for many, many, many years.
0: So what is Roblox for
2: those who might not know? Like, you build communities. Court might understand it better than I.
1: No, yeah, you build a digital community, and then you live in an interactive world. You can, if DK's on her computer playing, I can be on mine, and we can meet at the...
2: Go for coffee.
0: Okay.
1: For coffee socialize.
2: I don't think very many, like, 10-year-olds are meeting for coffee, maybe, but...
1: Hopefully not.
2: Meet at the playground.
0: So is it like a SimCity thing or whatever back in the day?
1: It's like a war of... What is it? War of Warcraft, but friendly and for kids.
0: All right.
2: So my friend had this happen to her a few years back. Her son spent $1,200 on a combination of Roblox and Fortnite.
1: Mm-hmm. Yeah.
2: And she didn't realize it. He didn't. I mean, he knew he was spending money, but he didn't know he spent that much money. He thought he could just keep clicking purchase.
1: Because you're buying skins. You're buying new things to upgrade.
2: And kids don't always understand how much it adds up.
0: Yeah.
2: And she couldn't dispute it because it was authorized. And
0: that's what I'm saying. If it's a real purchase, it's a real purchase.
2: Yeah. So what she did was she made him work it off.
0: Okay.
2: She gave him a list of things and here's how you're going to earn $5. And it took him it lasted forever.
1: And that was $1,200. Imagine $118,000.
2: I would bet that parent had to have been able to communicate with the credit card company and Roblox and say, hey, pull back these purchases. This was obviously, like, no one in their right mind would do this. There's got to be some type of safeguard for that.
1: Yeah. Somebody had to fund the Minecraft movie.
0: And
1: it was this kid.
0: And this kid's 9 years old. And, this all happened. And now that it's a, national, international story because it's all online... Yeah, I'm sure there are, but it's one of those things where it's like, what did your kid buy without you knowing, whether it's video game stuff or I don't know, who knows? Maybe just going down the rabbit hole of the internet, which could be a scary place.
1: Check your video games. Make sure your credit card isn't signed in to your video games that your kids play, because it'll be very easy for them to spend that money.
2: My credit card is linked to my niece's account, her PlayStation 5 account, because I bought her the PlayStation, and she'll text me sometimes, be like, nay, can I have $4 for a skin?
0: And you're like, yeah, but she's not like, 118.
2: But she asks me, can I buy this on your account? And I'm like, yeah, no problem. But I'm like, it would get out of control. Like, I would lose my mind if all of a sudden there were random, like even $100 in charges.
0: $100.
2: Oh, my gosh.
0: Yeah, so what did your kid buy without you knowing? Or how much did your kid spend without you knowing? And, yeah, we're curious about it. And especially maybe you're forced to pay it or what the credit card company said. Because kids will do the darndest things, especially with the credit card, when they think it's limitless. 404-448-0997. You can call. You can text us. It's Q99.7.

0: 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We're the Q Morning Crew.
1: Hey, good morning, guys.
0: Good morning to you. What's your name?
1: Christina.
0: What's up, Christina? Hey, did you hear about this kid, this 9-year-old boy who spent $118,000 on his dad's credit card on YouTube ads for his video games and stuff?
1: I sure did.
0: Crazy.
1: I sure did. And I got a son that did somewhat the same thing, but I feel grateful and thankful that it was $100,000+.
2: How right? much was it?
1: Like a little over $1,000 on Fortnite skins.
0: Oh, that's a lot of money, and that's a lot of skins.
1: I'm not a gamer, so I have no idea. Like, I set the things up, and he was like 7 or 8 years old at the time, and I was just ignorant in the whole like gaming thing and had no clue, but I got real smart real quick.
0: Right?
2: You know, they call them V-Bucks, so kids don't see it as actual money. They see it as something called V-Bucks, which is just these fake online coins in your account.
0: Ooh.
2: So a lot of these gaming systems don't say, hey, this is $7.99. They say, it's 700 V-Bucks. And it's totally their way of getting them to just spend the coins and not realize it's cash. Did you make him pay it back?
1: That's the way they did it.
0: Yeah.
1: No, thank God I did not. I disputed it, and they knew that it was like a major error, and I got my money back, thank God. But I could have had a heart attack in the process.
0: Oh, yeah, for sure.
1: And now I'm smart mom, and I keep my card locked until I'm using it to make sure that all three of my little gremlins don't get a hold of me.
0: those dang gremlins, don't feed them after midnight. They start spending money on V-Bucks. Hey, thank you for the call. We appreciate you listening, okay?
1: Absolutely. Love you guys. Thanks for doing what you do every morning.
0: And thank you for listening. It's Q99.7.

0: Atlanta City Music, Q99.7. Good morning. Got the Q Morning Crew here with you. I'm Joel Breezy, DK and Corda here as well. Live More Floridays. What does that mean? Well, it means that you can score a three-night vacation for two at Caribe Royale Orlando, which we're broadcasting live right now, you guys.
1: We're testing out the facilities to make sure that this prize package is everything it promised to be, and so far, they're batting 1,000.
2: Oh my gosh.
3: It exceeds expectations.
0: Yeah. I mean, just some of the stuff that you get round-trip flights for two. Right, you get a 4-day rental car, and then there's just a bunch of other activities that also you're going to be able to partake in.
2: Yeah, like two tickets to the Orlando Eye, two tickets to Sea Life, Orlando Aquarium, Madame Tussauds, Museum of Illusions. There's so much to do. It's hard to get it all in one trip, but we're doing our best.
1: Well, and it's an all-suite resort, so all of the rooms are like super fancy.
2: Oh, yeah. You could stay in the room the whole time if you wanted to. That could still be a vacation.
0: So nice. This vacation is stacked for you. Only takes a few seconds. Q99.7Atlanta.com. Now, last night we were at this fancy schmancy event that they were throwing, and we all had to put on our Sunday bests, our outfits. We dressed up. I like to say that Court and I looked very dapper.
1: You
0: and
1: did. You guys indeed. Both looked super handsome, very sharp.
0: And DK, you look fantastic in your dress. And
1: thank you,
0: Yeah, and all that. And you felt fancy for the most part.
1: So, yeah, walking in, it was definitely a high-end event. Everyone was in suits and dresses, and it was very glamorous, which was a nice feel. And then there was, like, past hors d'oeuvres, and then kind of like fancy buffet style from the steakhouse.
0: Okay.
1: So I, like the classy woman that I am, took 5 plates of the sliced filet mignon.
0: Of course you did.
1: Because I wanted, I wanted a solid 4 ounces of steak.
0: Yeah.
1: But the problem was is they had those little beautiful, like, gold plastic forks that are only, like, 3 inches long.
0: They're like the size of, like, a toothpick with,
1: right,
0: like, tiny
1: little prongs on it. Right, like a toothpick fork is how you're supposed to eat
2: itty-bitty.
1: These finger foods. But there were no knives, so I've got these pieces of steak.
0: Like, that were kind of big and very meaty.
1: Well, and I took the biggest ones.
2: Bigger than a bite size. These weren't bite size.
0: No, you love big meat.
1: I was like, I need my protein fix. I like the meats. So the problem was, though, that I'm sitting there amongst all of these fancy people, and I'm not fancy, let's be real. And I'm like, how do I eat this steak? I can't, like, it's too big for one bite,
0: right.
1: But I don't have a knife, and there's butter all over it. So, like, I like, picked it up and tried to bite, like a bite of the steak,
0: like
1: and
0: it was like a caveman.
1: It was kind of tender enough to do so, but then you get like a little bit of a stringy piece, and then now there's steak hanging out of my mouth and like a little bit of butter on my chin, and I'm like, I don't know how to eat like this and look like a lady.
2: There's no way to eat like that, especially when it's meat, and look like a lady. You can eat with your fingers like vegetables and other things, but a huge like little steak like that? No, you looked primitive.
1: I did, didn't I? So, and that's the thing is, most women, I think, would have said, I'm going to pass on that steak because there's no way to eat it properly.
0: Right.
1: And I said, I am not passing on this steak. I will figure it out, and I will look like a Neanderthal if I have to get some steak.
0: And you did, but you got
1: Thank
0: your
1: you.
0: Steak.
1: Thank you. Do you guys judge me? Do you think all of the single men in the room maybe looked over and were like, nope, hard
0: or
1: pass?
0: Or it's like, no, look at how awesome she is. I want to party with her.
2: Maybe it's a me problem, but I would think that would be a plus, to see a woman grabbing some meat with her hand and going at it.
0: Like, wild dressed up. Looking

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0: Atlantis at Music, Q99.7. Good morning. Got the Q Morning Crew here with you. You got DK, you got Court. My name is Joe Breezy.
1: And here's what's going on around our city. The Atlanta Falcons, safe to say they put on a show last night in New Orleans. They crushed the Saints 45-24 after a big night from Bijan Robinson. Robinson rushed for 145 yards and two touchdowns, and he scored on his first carry.
2: First carry, and there he goes! Bijan Robinson! There are no flags, and that is a touchdown.
1: Michael Penix Jr. added 223 passing yards, and the defense also stepped up, holding the Saints to only 50 rushing yards. It's pretty much a dominant all-around performance. The heroes of Sunday's mass shooting response in Vienna, Georgia, weren't just deputies and paramedics. They were also the seven medical workers that were on duty at Crisp Regional Hospital when the victims poured into the 76-bed hospital. The staff instantly began triaging patients. They decided who needed emergency surgery, who could wait, who needed transfer. All in all, Crisp Regional treated 26 victims with a total of 18 gunshot wounds. To put this in perspective, they typically treat 2 to 3 gunshot patients in an entire month. As news of the tragedy spread, doctors, nurses, and support staff all rushed in from home to help out. Hospital leaders are crediting the intensive trauma training and teamwork for helping manage one of the largest mass casualty incidents this facility has ever faced. Georgia Power says a cyber attack exposed account info for about 400,000 customers, and 300,000 of them are Georgia Power users. The breach revealed names, addresses, phone numbers, and emails, and the last four of social security numbers. The company says that it detected, quote, suspicious activity. They shut it down quickly, notified the cops, and found no evidence of ongoing access. The affected customers are being offered free credit monitoring. Has anyone taken them up on that ever? Atlanta is apparently becoming the bagel capital of the South. I guess this is a thing. This is according to Bon Appetit magazine. This is thanks in part to New Yorkers bringing their bagel expertise with them when they moved to Atlanta. The city has seen a wave of shops specializing in the New York style bagels. Court, do you prefer New York style bagels?
3: The only kind I'll eat. It's the absolute best.
1: Okay.
3: And we do have some good ones.
1: Have you been to Emerald City Bagels?
3: No.
1: Okay, apparently you need to check it out. They opened in East Atlanta Village in 2018, and now they have another location along the Beltline. So the trend is pretty funny culinary battle between Atlanta's longtime biscuit culture and its growing appetite for the authentic New York-style bagels. So put that on maybe on Food Court.
3: Let me jot that down.
1: Got it. Well, the Braves have Chris Sale taking the mound tonight for Game 3 against the Dodgers. Sale will have exactly 1 week between starts, matching the extra rest schedule that the Braves use for him frequently during the regular season. Atlanta chose not to start him in Sunday's Game 2 win because he had recently pitched in relief against Philly, and they want him at full strength. I think we all want him at full strength. I predict tonight's game, 8-3 Braves.
3: Wow, high scoring.
1: Yeah, I think it's going to go over. And that's what's going on around the A on Q99.7.

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4: Do you need a vacation? The answer is probably yes. DK, quick, do you need a vacation?
5: Yes, always.
4: Court, you need a vacation?
6: Yes.
4: And if you need a vacation and you happen to be moving to Sweden, well, you can ask the doctor and he can prescribe just that. Follow me here. So Sweden becomes the first country where doctors can prescribe travel for your wellness.
6: They can prescribe it.
4: I mean, think about it, where it's like, all right, obviously vacations lower your cortisol, lower your blood pressure, chills you out, nice little form of escape, right? Stress is a huge factor of physical stuff that we don't need in our life that's not good for us physically. So 100%, and Sweden just seems to be where it's at.
6: Well, and it's a good way to, you know, with big pharma, you know, you're not going to end up addicted to a pill that might be able to do something. Instead, you get a vacation, which can de-stress you and have multiple good side effects.
4: I am all in for that. So I'm curious, where outside of Sweden? So let's just say Georgia, where, if you wanted to be prescribed, or you prescribe someone, let's say that one of our listeners right now is like, Dr. Court.
6: Yes.
5: Dr. Court.
4: Hi, Dr. Court.
6: Hello, patient.
4: Why are you wearing nothing but a patient gown right now, doctor?
5: Put some clothes on.
6: This is my practice.
4: Okay.
6: And I will practice how I choose. What's your question, my son?
4: I am stressed out. I am going... It's a boy. I am going through physical challenges right now, and I would like to be prescribed a vacation in Georgia. I don't have the means to travel. I want a road trip somewhere
5: what
4: I can drive.
5: What kind of physical challenges?
6: We all go through puberty, my son.
4: My head hurts. Things are growing. They smell funny.
6: I know the perfect prescription for you.
4: Talk to me, Dr. Court.
6: It's time you go to Savannah, Georgia.
4: Savannah.
5: That's fun.
4: Tell me why you're prescribing Savannah as a road trip, as a form of wellness and healthcare.
6: You mentioned having a headache, and going by the symptoms that you mentioned, I think walking amongst the live oaks with the moss-ridden trees is really what you need to clear your mind, experience something new, feel like you're in a different country without having to leave the state of Georgia.
4: Thank you, doctor, and I appreciate the back massage as you're prescribing that for me. That's very nice.
6: I'm always here for you.
4: Okay, thank you. Dr. DK.
5: Yes.
4: Hi. I didn't feel comfortable around Dr. Court. He was a little too frisky for my liking, so I'm coming
5: to you. Trust me, I used to go to Dr. Court, and now I found a new GP.
4: GP, that was good. So I also am still going through physical challenges. My head hurts. Now my back hurts because he was pressing very hard.
5: Well, you're making my brain hurt, so let me just give you a prescription.
4: Where should I travel to for health and wellness?
5: Have you heard of Hinesville, Georgia?
4: Absolutely not. Tell me about it.
5: Hinesville, Georgia is a growing coastal plain city and the county seat of Liberty County. Population 37,000 residents. It is adjacent to Fort Stewart. And the most important reason I would like to prescribe you Hinesville, Georgia.
4: Sure.
5: Is because it is the only location in all of Georgia where you can go to Jack in the Box.
6: Oh, wow. Hi, Dr. Court here. I have a second opinion. How about I prescribe you to go to Dollywood? Come on down to Dollywood.
5: It's not even in Georgia.
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4: Olivia O'Clock continues. All right, Olivia Rodrigo, 2 sold-out shows, 2 tickets. 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
5: Sierra. Hey, you're caller number 9.
4: Woo, we got caller number 9. 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
6: They're so excited. Who's in the car with you?
4: Yeah. My kids, we're on the way to school.
5: Nice, good deal. It's a family affair. All right, here's how it goes. Here's how it works. You got 30 seconds to answer 3 trivia questions to start. Now, if you get any wrong in that first round, if you want to pass, totally fine. We're going to keep it moving and come back to anything you missed as long as there's time on the clock. Now, if you get all 3 right in that first round, we're going to hit pause on the clock and offer you a cash bribe, nice little payday to walk away right then. Or you can turn down that payday and keep playing with whatever is left on the clock. Now, if you do continue, you're going to get 2 final questions. Those are always just a little trickier, and you're only going to get 1 guess for each. But if you get both of those right before the clock runs out, you win
7: $1,000.
4: Okay, I'm ready.
5: Here we go. Let's do it. Sierra, the 1K payday with the Q Morning Crew starts right now.
6: What reality show starring Paris Hilton premiered in 2003?
4: Simple Life.
6: Who is the NFL's all-time leading passer in yards? Which pop artist sings the song What Was I Made For from the Barbie movie?
4: Billie Eilish.
6: Who is the NFL's all-time leading passer in yards?
4: Travis Kelce.
6: No, keep going. Passer.
4: Patrick.
5: Patrick Mahomes, it sounds like you're about to say that.
6: Yeah, it's Tom Brady.
5: All right, Tom Brady it is. And, of course, we do it again tomorrow, every single weekday, 7:45, that 1K payday. Come on, you got what it takes. Well, we're going to do it again, 7:45, like I said, Q99.7.

0: Atlanta's at Music, Q99.7. Hey, we're the Q Morning Crew. I'm Joe Breeze. You got DK, you got Court. And as always, when it comes to the biggest stories and news and entertainment headlines, all the things, well, DK's headline hit list.
1: CBS Sports has officially cut ties with NFL announcer Tony Romo following his DUI arrest back in July. If you didn't see the footage of that, it was pretty amusing, to say the least. He'd been on leave since the incident, and he pled no contest to drunk driving. Now, here's the thing. Tony had signed a 10-year, $180 million deal with CBS back in 2020. So when he entered the season, he had about 4 years and $72 million left on this contract. He's probably going to get to keep all of that money. Getting let go after a DUI has to be the easiest $72 million anyone has ever made. Crazy. Another NFL news, two NFL refs were suspended over on-the-field incidents this weekend. Yesterday, the suspended line judge Jeff Seaman for two games after it appeared that he shouted F you at Trey McBride from the Cardinals as McBride came off the field. And when I say it appeared that he said that, if you can easily read lips, he said it. Cameras caught the whole entire thing. And referee Aiden Hill was also suspended for unprofessional conduct in the Miami-Minnesota game. Hill had yelled at Eric Wilson and pointed at him to get away from him after the Vikings linebacker tried to help him to his feet after an accidental collision. Can we all just be nice to each other and stop yelling at each other?
0: Seriously.
2: Even the refs.
1: Man. Halle Berry's firing back at her ex-husband, Olivier Martinez, calling BS on his claims that she was violent towards their 13-year-old son, saying that she's a domestic violence victim and an advocate, not a predator. Olivier claims that Halle got angry at their son, Maceo, last week while he was playing a VR game, and she put him in a headlock and choked him. Halle's filed a response to Olivier's petition to change their custody agreement from joint custody to temporary sole custody. Olivier ended up getting kind of a modified version of what he originally wanted, and Halle continues to deny these claims. It's all going to play out in court. Chris Brown's baby mama, Diamond Brown, is asking for around $45,000 a month in child support for their daughter, Lovely. She's saying that Chris should cover $23,000 for rent and household expenses and $22,000 for medical and other needs, including $500 a month for Lovely's clothes, $3,500 a month for childcare, $2,000 for college savings, $2,000 for gifts, $350 for Lovely's monthly haircut, and so on. Chris currently pays for her to live in a nice four-bedroom, three-bath home, but she feels she needs an upgrade to a place that runs $15,000 a month. She said Chris also voluntarily gives her $7,000 a month in spending cash, but she needs quite a bit more and wants a court order to force Chris's hand. Oof. Well, Caleb Flynn, the former American Idol contestant and pastor who was convicted last week of murdering his wife, this is a crime that he tried to blame on an intruder breaking into their home. He was sentenced to life without the possibility of parole in Ohio. Flynn did not take the stand in his defense during the trial, but he proclaimed his innocence in the killing of his wife, Ashley, before he was sentenced.
3: For as I stand here before God, who is my ultimate judge, I am not lying. When I say I did not kill my wife.
1: Well, a jury of his peers disagreed. If you missed any of the headline hit list, you can catch up on socials at Q Mornings or online at Q997Atlanta.com. 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

0: Kiss It Music, Q99.7, hanging with the Q Morning Crew right now. DK Cord, I'm Joe Breezy, and we've been fortunate enough to broadcast live right here at our good friends, Carib Royale Orlando. So much fun, you guys.
1: It's been
2: awesome. Been a blast. I don't want to leave.
0: Yeah. No, I think you're actually going to stay here. I don't know if you're...
1: We didn't get you a flight home.
2: Great. Fantastic.
1: Well, and the weather's been nice, which has been surprising. I was expecting 3 days of rain, and I was expecting rain last night, and then none came.
0: And speaking of weather, we have Chief Meteorologist, also known as my wife, Danielle Breezy, joining us.
3: Hi. Hello. How are you all?
0: How are you doing?
3: I'm good. Yeah, the rain held off, so... It's been nice.
0: It's been beautiful. And you can win this trip, by the way. Live More Florida Days. That's the vibe. That's the move. You can win this whole vacation up at Q997Atlanta.com. Now, when we welcome people to the program, Danielle, as you know, we like to play the $1,000 bribe with them.
3: Okay.
0: So what we put together here, we actually have Florida weather-related questions.
3: Oh, boy. Okay.
0: Now, you've heard the $1,000 bribe. How do you think you're going to do? Because you have to answer 5 basic trivia questions or weather-related Florida questions.
3: Yes.
0: In about 30 seconds.
3: Ooh, 30 seconds is tight.
0: How do you think you're going to do? What's your vibe right now? How are you feeling?
3: I'm feeling okay. I'm not 100% confident. It's a little early for me, but I think I got that.
1: I think you're going to crush it.
0: DK believes. Yes. Court, do you believe in Danielle?
2: Yes, she's a professional.
0: Okay, good answer.
3: Good job, Court.
0: Thank you. If you would have said no, you made my life worse. All right, Danielle, well, here's how it works. You got 30 seconds to answer three trivia questions to start. Now, if you get any wrong in that first round, or if you want to pass, it is all good. Okay. We're going to keep it moving and come back to anything you missed as long as there's time on the clock. Now, if you do get all three right in that first round, we're going to hit pause on the clock and offer you a cash payday to walk away right then. You can take that payday, or you can turn it down. And if you do turn it down, you're going to get 2 final questions with whatever is left on the clock. Those are always just a little trickier, and you're only going to get 1 guess for each. But if you get both of those right before the clock runs out, you win
4: $1,000.
3: Woo! All right.
1: I mean, you don't really win $1,000.
0: Well, $1,000 in friendship.
3: In friendship, yeah. I'm getting the friendship vibes.
0: Right,
3: okay.
0: Exactly.
3: Yeah.
0: All right, you ready to make this happen?
3: Okay, let's do it.
0: Here we go. Danielle, the 1K payday with the Q Morning Crew starts right now.
1: What month does the Atlantic hurricane season officially end?
3: November.
1: What is the name for the abnormal rise of ocean water pushed toward shore by a hurricane?
3: Storm surge.
0: Ding.
1: What weather instrument measures wind speed?
3: Anemometer.
0: Ding.
1: Pause. Wow. All right, pause.
0: Wow, that was awesome. I mean, you are the expert, but still, I didn't know any of those things.
3: Well, that's weather, though. At least I know. This is actually, thank you, DK. I think I can do this. I feel like I picked,
1: you sent me like 10, I picked 5 that I thought, okay, she can do this.
0: So your cash payday to walk away right now is 100 hugs from all of us each.
1: Three margaritas at the bar.
0: Three margaritas at the
3: bar. Oh, there we go. I like that.
0: So you can take that and walk away, or you can risk it for the biscuit, as Court likes to say, because he likes biscuits. And we're going to let it fly. And if you do, then you're going to get 5 margaritas by the
1: pool. No, you're going to get unlimited margaritas from Joe Breezy over the next 2 days.
0: Okay, that's fair enough.
3: Okay, you know what? I think I want to risk it. Let's go.
0: All right. Awesome. I love this. All right, here we go, Danielle. The 1K payday with the Q Morning Crew continues right now.
1: What scale is currently used to categorize hurricanes from 1 to 5?
3: Saffir-Simpson.
1: What is the atmospheric phenomenon called when temperature increases with altitude instead of decreasing?
3: Oh, a pass.
0: No, it's
3: high pressure?
1: No.
0: Oh, you didn't get it. That was the final one.
1: Atmospheric phenomenon called when temperature increases with altitude instead of decreasing is called a temperature inversion.
3: Oh, that was easy.
0: You didn't get, but that's...
3: That was science from college that I forgot.
1: It's okay. You crushed it otherwise, but I'm sorry, Danielle. Not only do you not get 3 free margaritas, you do not get free margaritas for the next 2 days from Joe Breezy.
3: Ooh. Oh, so I have to pay? Oh, man.
0: Mama has to pay.
3: Fine. I'll do it.
0: But hey, you listening, you can play the $1,000 payday without margaritas with actual cash money and win $1,000 because the Q Morning Crew does it every single morning at 7:45 right here on Q99.7.

0: Madison Music, Q99.7, hanging with the Q Morning Crew this morning right now. Appreciate you throwing us on. And up for grabs, you can live more Florida days. We have a three-night vacation for you and your favorite plus one to have a great time at the Caribe Royale right here in Orlando. So we've been fortunate enough to kind of test this trip for you.
1: Yep, you got to use it before you can buy it.
0: Sure. DK's clearly enjoying the swim-up bars and the outdoor margaritas, as she shall. Court, you had a great time on the water slide last night.
2: So much fun. It's faster than you think.
1: You got a water wedgie.
0: You did get a water wedgie. We appreciate that. But what's really cool, too, is that there's just a bunch of activities and adventures you can do to enjoy the actual city of Orlando. And obviously, Universal Orlando Resort is here. Not one, not two. I mean, there's a handful of like parks that you can do, including City Walk and all that stuff. And we're getting ready for a field trip.
1: Yes, Court's getting twitchy because the Harry Potter activities at Universal are, I think, on your bucket list, right?
2: The Wizarding World of Harry Potter has always been on my bucket list. I've never gone. I've made the butterbeer at home, and people who have gone have described it as like life-changing. So I
0: really
2: no but
1: real.
2: I'm exaggerating. But
1: someone last night was explaining it to Court and being like, if you like Harry Potter, you need to prepare mentally for this experience because you might cry.
2: They said
1: that for real.
2: I probably will. Like, Jesus, I was so disappointed, dude, when I turned 11 and didn't get a letter to Hogwarts. This is going to be my chance to redeem myself.
0: Okay. Oh boy. Wow, it's going to be emotional.
2: You guys are going to hate being around
1: next
2: me.
1: Next level nerd out.
0: What are you most excited about, DK?
1: Watching Court cry.
0: That's actually, yeah, that's fair. That
1: and
0: tracks.
1: You know what? I heard something about butterbeer. Okay. So, beer, watching Court cry, and that's about it.
0: Okay. That's cool. I'm excited about checking out the amazing adventures of Spider-Man. I'm a big Spider-Man nerd because he has one of my favorite quotes of all time. With great power comes great responsibility.
2: Oh, yeah.
0: It's a good one.
1: Did Spider-Man really say that?
0: Well, Peter Parker did.
2: Uncle Ben did.
0: But, yeah.
1: Got it.
0: Yeah.
1: Sure.
0: But check out, he really did. It's a whole thing, DK. She thinks I make up these quotes, but I'm a big quote guy. But check it out, because once again, you can live more Florida days. All the info's up online, and just have a great time. This vacation up for two, man. It is hot like fire, and we're going to be here again tomorrow.
1: I promise you, if Court cries at Wizarding World of Harry Potter, I will post the video up on social media at Q Mornings.
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0: Good morning, beautiful. It's Jade on Atlanta's Hit Music Q99.7. We're kicking off this Tuesday together. Whatever you've got waiting on you today, we're going to take it one thing at a time. And I'm going to give you something fun to look forward to. In about 9 minutes, I'll give you another shot at getting into Olivia Rodrigo's sold-out show this November. Stay right here.
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asked my friend Tyler yesterday, do you believe in astrology and all of the spiritual things? And he was like, only when stuff goes terribly wrong. And I'm like, I get that. It's Jake from Atlanta. Hit me as a Q99.7. If your ex is seemingly popping back up or your boyfriend texted you K and you're like, reading way too deeply into it. Mercury is officially warming up for retrograde. October 24th through the 13th, things might get a little freaky. So maybe don't send

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1: Some friends are your therapist and some show up with Pedialyte after you've overshared your entire life. Taylor Swift proved she's both when she surprised Dakota Johnson on SNL this past weekend. Dakota called her literal therapist and Taylor had the receipts. 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
1: Justin Bieber's Beauty and a Beat is having its moment again. 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But first, let's ease into the next couple of minutes on Q with Teddy Swims. It's Mr. Know-It-All. 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
1: Hey, it's Joel Breezy from the Q Morning Crew. I'm ready. You guys ready to go to Universal Orlando Resort?
2: Yes.
1: Yeah. Let's make it happen. Hey, you can be next. We're talking 3-night stay at the Caribe Royale. You can win. We're picking up airfare, round trip, the whole thing. All you got to do is check us out again tomorrow, the Q Morning Crew, 6 to 10 right here. 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

my coffee in the cup holder, so if I sound a little less focused than usual, it's because I'm fiending and I can't stop thinking about doing the dash to go grab it when I get a break. It's Jade from Atlanta's Hit Music, Q99.7. But before I do that, Tyler is going to be counting down the most played out Halloween costumes of 2026. 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

0: Atlanta's Hit Music, Q99.7. Jade here. I got Tyler with me. The countdown officially begins to Halloween. We are 25 days out. Do I have plans? No. Is it on a Saturday? Yes. And we're getting an extra hour, so I got to do something.
1: And the most played out Halloween costume this year, they're saying the sexy. You know, the sexy black cat, the sexy police officer, the sexy trucker.
0: This is a story as old as Mean Girls. You grab animal ears, you put on lingerie, and nobody asks any questions. I had to host a Halloween party last year. I would never think I would do anything like this, but I was basically a sexy nun, and it's so not in my character, and I still feel like I'm paying for my sins. This was like a 2 hour before hosting the gig, run to Spirit Halloween type of situation. I like the funny, creative, crazy ones.
1: Well, they're saying like the sexy TSA agent is now the big one this year because, you know, TSA agents have to wear their uniforms, no disrespect, but they're pretty bland, and now they're turning into sexy.
0: It's giving, I need to search you. We'll make anything sexy in America.
1: But 76% of Americans say they're not dressing up for Halloween this year. So whether it's financial reasons or it's just too much work.
0: We all tired. Spirit Halloween keeps running up them prices. I get it, but I do enjoy seeing other people dress up. So it's not that I'm against it. I'm just tired.
1: I just can't imagine like the full makeup y'all ladies do. I mean, you do normal makeup every day and now you gotta like paint the whole face black or, you know, that seems like a lot of work.
0: Definitely. It is a lot of prep.
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3: With your dogs.
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3: Yay.
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1: 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And I'm hanging with Jay on Q99.7. And this is my new song, Ain't in LA.

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1: 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Let me talk to you. Let it rain.

live for a good thrift, and I used to do it a lot more than I do now. There is nothing quite like finding a gem and the pride you feel in that little relic. It's Jade on Atlanta's Hit Music Q99.7. Apparently, I'm going to be inspecting every painting I see moving forward because a guy at a Michigan estate sale spotted a piece in a dark hallway. He noticed the artist's signature, and he paid $30 for it. It turned out to be a long-lost painting, and it just sold at an auction for $1.35 million. I'm about to be tearing through every shop in Woodstock, Kennesaw, and Marietta this weekend.

dashed between songs to go grab my coffee out of the cup holder in the car from this morning. Atlanta's Hit Music Q99.7 is Jade. And I passed two people on the way to my car, greeted both of them. The first one, I'm like, hey, how are you? Literally mean mugged me looking up and down. I was like, huh? And then I walked past the lady. She opened the door. I'm like, thank you so much. Good morning. Doesn't say anything. What the hell is going on? I need somebody to flip the mood because that pissed me off. It was just agitating. I love little interactions with strangers. And now I need some good news to turn it into our good mood. I want you to call me right now at 404-448-0997. Tell me something good. Highlight of your week thus far. I know it's only Tuesday, or this past weekend, at 404-448-0997. Yeah.

0: 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I'm Jade, and Teddy Swims, one of the coolest, most modest artists we've ever come across. Fun fact, if you didn't know, his real name is Jayton, and I asked him, now that you're traveling the globe, what are the times that ground you most and make you feel like Jayton?
1: There is a different me that comes out when I'm home in Atlanta. I try to, like, be more responsible when I'm home, but I see so many people that I always end up on a bender when I'm at home, you know? So I don't know. Maybe that's Jayton, I guess. I don't know. Just this absolute degenerate when I'm home, but I think I'm the most me at home, but I think I'd be dead 15 years earlier if I stay there.

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2: It's so funny how the pendulum swings in fashion trends, right? We were wearing high-waisted jeans that were cutting us mid-torso, crushing our bits when you sat down in that denim. And then Gen Z and Zillennial girlies were bringing back low-rise jeans. And I was like, oh God, no. But it's fine. It's cute. And then the girls were wearing their booty cracks out and calling it fashion. I'm not hating. I love all things fashion. But at the VMAs, they were saying the biggest trend on the red carpet was torso. JoJo, Tyla, they served. But you know who served harder? Sauber. That man always has his torso out. He ain't never got no shirt on. But he always gives fine vampire. And this is his new song, My Body Isn't Ready. Apparently, it is.

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1: Yep. 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
0: Even this Kroger store right here?
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0: Hey, it's Joe Breezy from the Q Morning Crew. I'm ready. You guys ready to go to Universal Orlando Resort?
1: Yes.
0: Yeah. Let's make it happen. Hey, you can be next. We're talking 3-night stay at the Caribe Royale. You can win. We're picking up airfare, round trip, the whole thing. All you got to do is check us out again tomorrow, the Q Morning Crew, 6 to 10 right here. Q99.7.

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0: my family and my man, to Spain. I'm so freaking happy. I think I've had one day of PTO off this entire year. Your girl is fried. I got the passport waiting by my bedside to get up out. I love you guys, but I need a break. I need a mental reset so I can come back and tell all the good stories. But one of the biggest obstacles, I'm such a worry wart. We were like, what the heck are we going to do with the dogs? I was willing to shell out however many $1,000 it was going to cost to have them boarded up, which I honestly didn't trust because, you know, weird stuff happens in the world today. And I have an elderly Yorkie who's a diva on my hands. But our family friend Carmen just came through in the clutch and she's like, I got you. I got him. I was so scared to ask. My mother had to ask. I'm 34 years old. Sometimes you got to speak up before you shell that dollar. Atlanta's new music, Q99.7.
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1: It was my birthday yesterday, and so my boyfriend and I are headed up to Oktoberfest in Helen.
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0: Shade wasn't lying, baby. I got your Olivia Rodrigo tickets to Atlanta's hit music, Q99.7. 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My name's Ethan. 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
1: Yes, sir. Sold out Olivia Rodrigo. I know, it's tough.
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1: I want to get you into sold out Olivia Rodrigo. I got your chance. The keyword is just pretty. P-R-E-T-T-Y, pretty. 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That is your chance at sold out Olivia Rodrigo tickets. You want to see her at State Farm Arena? You better get those fingers to type it out here. Text me. It's Q.

usually don't focus too much, you know, on like the Billboard charts. Like, music is music. If you like it, you like it. But when something as crazy as what just happened happens, I gotta talk about it. Shoes in Texas dethroned Mariah Carey's All I Want for Christmas. 24 weeks at number one is insane. It's Q99.7.

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1: I'm going to get you into one of the queens of pop. All right, it's Atlantis in Music, Q99.7. Carly Rae Jepsen. Now, when I say Carly Rae Jepsen, I know what you're thinking. Hey, I just met you. Yeah, I get it. If you have not followed up on her career since I just met, Call Me Maybe, you have been missing out. She's got bangers. On bangers, on bangers. So here's the deal. I'm going to get you to see Carly Rae Jepsen. She's coming to the Coca-Cola Roxy in a little bit. Hang out. 4 o'clock. You're going to call me? I'm going to get you in on Atlantis Hit Music Q99.7.
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5: 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Ooh, I got a playlist for you. All right. I want a little bit of alt going on, so I'm going to do some Dominic Fike. We'll get that going. Katy Perry. Let's do, I don't want to say like old school Katy Perry, but we're going to do the OG Katy Perry, the good Katy Perry. Don't hate me for saying that, all right? Let's throw some Hozier on this playlist. It's one station, all the hits.

0: Hey, it's Joe Breezy from the Q Morning Crew. I'm ready. You guys ready to go to Universal Orlando Resort?
1: Yes.
0: Yeah. Let's make it happen. Hey, you can be next. We're talking 3-night stay at the Caribe Royale. You can win. We're picking up airfare, round trip, the whole thing. All you got to do is check us out again tomorrow, the Q Morning Crew, 6 to 10 right here. Q99.

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You know who's going to deliver that? Carly Rae Jepsen. That is right. You want to see Call Me Maybe Live? 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So let's get you in to see Carly. 404-448-0997. 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

0: I'm disgusted. 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I am so ready for the Braves-Dodgers tonight. I don't know if you saw... I mean, look, it's playoff season, so I get super into it. You know, you watch the pregame show. They got David Ortiz, Alex Rodriguez, Derek Jeter. Everybody picking the Dodgers to win. I'm like, look, baby, we saw what happened in game two. It's go time. Braves and Dodgers. First pitch is at 6. It's cold. I can't handle the cold in SoCal. I feel like we got this locked in. I don't know where you're going to be at. I'm going to be at the Fido's in Buckhead. I was there for the Saints and Falcons games last night. It's a good vibe. So if you're going to be out there, let me know. Whatever it is, just make sure you're watching tonight. It's a big one, baby. Game 3. Let's go, Braves.
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4: 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He went by love.
3: 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Did you pay him? Or did you give him anything?
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3: Yeah.
4: He went by love.
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1: Look, we here at Q99.7, we get it, man. We get it. Olivia Rodrigo, the audacity, selling out her shows at State Farm Arena and not having you come? The audacity! 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So I got your keyword, and the keyword for the hour is obsessed. All you got to do, text obsessed to 404-448-0997. 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
1: Look, I don't like to rub things in. I don't like to, I mean, look, when you win, you shake hands, good game, thank you, sir. Not when it's the New Orleans Saints. Atlanta's hit music, Q99.7. What the Falcons did to the Saints last night, it's just something like, this is like the first pumpkin spice latte of the fall season. It just hits so different. Ugh.

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1: This is officially the song that dethroned Ella Langley, Choose in Texas. Because I don't know if you knew this, it had 24 weeks at number one, just crushing it. Taylor said, no, mom, I'm in charge. Immediately took over the chart. It's a good song, man. The latest from Taylor Swift. It's Patient Zero.

0: Hey, it's Joel Breezy from the Q Morning Crew. I'm ready. You guys ready to go to Universal Orlando Resort?
1: Yes.
0: Yeah. Let's make it happen. Hey, you can be next. We're talking 3-night stay at the Caribe Royale. You can win. We're picking up airfare, round trip, the whole thing. All you got to do is check us out again tomorrow, the Q Morning Crew, 6 to 10 right here. Q99.

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I hope you're ready for spooky season, because I'm getting you there. Fright Fest Six Flags tickets. We'll be doing it 5:40 today, right here on Q99.7.

0: Atlanta's hit me. Hang on. Checking my phone to see if anything's happened in the past 10 seconds. No? Okay.
1: Atlanta's hit music.
0: Still nothing? 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Q99.7.

So if you're just joining me, you have impeccable timing. We're in the middle of 99 minutes commercial free. And if you're maybe just pulled up at the house, parking, getting ready to walk inside, just get me on that Q99.7 app. I'm telling you, 99 minutes of commercial free music. That's a lot of bangers loaded up, ready to go for you. Including this one, Choosing Texas.

I got one of those feelings. Something tells me that Olivia Rodrigo sounder is going to go off in a couple of minutes. Which means you need your phone ready to go if you're trying to go to sold out Olivia Rodrigo here in Atlanta.

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2: Yeah, you want in. 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That's your chances. Sold out Olivia Rodrigo. 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
2: I'm telling you, I'm watching these clips come out. Somber doing his shows. He's on his tour. You know he's coming to Atlanta, by the way. I am so hyped up. I mean, I can't remember the last time I got this hype over a new artist. And he's doing State Farm Arena. That's crazy. He's going to be doing this one, too, soon. Somber, my body isn't ready.

So if you're thinking, hey, what costume should I rock to go to Fright Fest Six Flags, right? With how cold it was this morning, I'm thinking Chewbacca. Something with a lot of layers, maybe. You get to choose, because I'm getting you tickets to go to Six Flags Fright Fest. And it's a four-pack. 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

0: 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How did they go from top of the rock to rock bottom?
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6: Ooh, it's about that time. The pregame's almost over, I guess. We got the last minutes of the pregame for the Braves-Dodgers game tonight. So what do you think? I feel like we got to turn up maybe some Dua Lipa. Let me throw in some Somber. I know I'm excited for him to come to Atlanta. And then, of course, I feel like you can't go wrong with Zara Larsson. One station, all the hits.

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I'm telling you. You don't want that FOMO. I know you've been seeing all the clips coming out. Olivia Rodrigo's show's looking crazy. Everybody having fun. Well, I want to make sure that the fact that it's sold out, that means nothing to us here on Q99.7.

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1: All right, shout out to Casey and Melissa. I know you said you've literally texted every single keyword since we started this thing. I just had to do the shout out. No special privileges or anything. Everybody's getting the same keyword to text in. So here we go. Stupid. I love when that's the keyword. Text stupid to 404-448-0997. That is your chance. Sold out Olivia Rodrigo tickets. You want to see her November 11th, State Farm Arena? You better get to text it right now. 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
3: Yeah, I kind of wish I had the talent to just switch. Like, if I were to do, like, okay, this would be the equivalent of me just, you know, I've been doing pop radio stations my whole life. I just went to country. Could I do a twang? I don't know if I could do a twang. You'll get what I'm getting at. Rose, you know her. Been making all sorts of music. She decided pop punk, it's go time. This is called New Trick right here.

0: don't know if you heard this story, right? Georgia Power had a data breach.
1: Yeah.
0: It's Atlantis in Music, Q99.7. Why, whenever you hear these stories, these data breach stories, it's always information is stolen. I immediately went to my Georgia Power account to see maybe the people who did the data breach, maybe they wiped the bill that I had. I had a, now mind you, I live in an apartment, so it's not a house or anything. I had a $155 Georgia Power bill. Was that wiped? No. No, no, no, no. Instead, they just stole my information. So if there are any people out there, like Anonymous, these hacking skills, and you do these data breaches, instead of stealing, I have no money. So you can't really do much with my information. Can you just next time wipe out the amount I owe? Just one time. That's all I need, please.
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1: 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Or at least make a good argument. I don't even like to play. I've never fought so hard to defend something I don't like.
0: Scorching debates.
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